0: 99.7 DJX.
1: I understand that when nature calls, you kind of got to answer.
2: Sure.
1: I do think if you're an adult without any sort of a medical condition that you work in people's homes, you should be a little more respectful of, like, timing.
2: Time it out. Yeah.
1: Your bowel
2: yeah.
1: movements.
2: Sure.
1: But especially if you're a plumber. This happened to me about a month ago. I had a plumber come over to fix one of my toilets, and I said that like I'm the wealthiest man in the
2: world. Right.
1: One of my thrones.
3: One of my many, many toilets.
1: I have two. But in the process of fixing one, he utilized the other.
2: Yeah. Uh-huh.
1: And
2: that was a no-no for you.
1: I was home, and like obviously that was the only toilet I could use. So when I walked in there, I was like, he's been in here.
2: He's stopping you from doing your thing.
1: He stopped me in my tracks because I walked into that bathroom.
2: And I was like,
1: it's fragrant.
2: It's a lingering scent.
1: Like, I have spray. Well, yeah. Just utilize it.
2: Oh, well, did he know that? Like, is the spray like...
1: Not the point, Jordan.
2: Okay.
1: The point is, he was there for like 40 minutes. You're telling me you couldn't time it a little bit better? Oh, whatever. I just thought it was funny.
3: You said, go use the gas station.
2: Yeah.
1: Kind
2: of. I will say that if I'm in your part of the woods, Eric, and let's say I'm at a restaurant and I have to go to the bathroom, I will opt to go to your bathroom. It's so nice. It's just such a nice bathroom. Right. You keep it well kept.
1: All right.
2: So I get it.
1: So this happened again then. Whatever. Plumber went off. I was like, okay. And then the other day, they had to come do like a heating, cooling, spring cleanup thing.
2: Okay. Yeah.
1: And I wasn't home. So I just said, hey, I'll leave my door unlocked.
2: Right.
1: My spares are in this lockbox, you know.
2: Come on in.
1: Yeah. They're like changing the air filter. They're checking levels. Things like that. Nothing big. I come home to a floater.
2: They didn't flush.
1: They didn't flush.
3: Okay. That's pretty bad.
1: I don't know if they didn't flush or if offender number one didn't. He clogged up the toilet in the first place, so maybe it's not flushing great. But that seems absurd. That, hang on, this guy was in my home.
2: Yeah.
1: Supposed to only be there unsupervised, by the way, for like 10 minutes.
3: He used your home as the bathroom.
1: Now I'm wondering, like, how long was he there? So I have a Ring camera, not inside my place, but like at the main door.
2: Right.
1: He was there for an hour and 15 minutes. And
3: really?
1: I know that this heating cooling checkup is like a 10-minute thing.
2: Yeah.
1: So he just turned my place into his full rest stop.
2: His shrine.
3: Yeah, I mean, that's kind of...
1: Okay.
2: Well,
3: that's a little off-putting. I would say.
1: I came home in that time and he was just poo-pooing.
2: Yeah. Uh-huh.
3: Listen, if you got a potty, you got a potty.
1: No,
3: I get it. That's okay.
1: I feel like there's a time and place. And when you're doing home visits, they're not home, that's not like okay.
2: I'm victim blaming here. I think you got too attractive of a bathroom.
1: It's my problem.
2: It's your fault. The common denominator here is this is a ready and ample toilet.
1: I got that triple ply.
2: Exactly. You know, you got too many things that are making this bathroom nice. Yeah. So I have to go to the bathroom
3: right
2: in here now. Not even if I really got to go. I just want the experience.
1: Okay.
2: So maybe work on...
1: Make it more like a gas station.
2: Yeah. Bring it down some, Eric.
1: Add some grease to the floor.
2: Yes.
1: Okay. I don't know. It's striking me weird. Am I being odd about this? Let me know. XYZ content on Instagram. If someone's coming over your house to fix something and they don't ask or you're not home, should they be able to like just really take their leisure time in your bathroom? You deserve a break, you know, to get away from it all.
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1: Say it.
3: Jamaica.
1: Yeah, Audrey. 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
13: 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I said, you ain't go to the hospital? I said, get up now. 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Exactly what happened. 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
0: 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We'll unpack that Tuesday morning.
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1: XYZ with Eric Zachary. At the beginning of every week, we like to kick it off with a little mental health moment. Tips, tricks, ideas, things that we are working on in our own mental health journeys to be the best version of ourselves. Today, Jordan, you found a quote.
2: Yes. In my travels, I've been having some really interesting and good conversations with random people, but also Audrey said no more grind set stuff. So this is what I wanted to bring to the show.
3: Gen Z hates working hard.
2: Yeah. So
3: I'm kidding.
2: It's mental health, Eric. It's mental health. We're being positive. This one right here, you never truly get over the past. You learn to build better language around it.
1: I like that.
2: Yeah. So just kind of, I'm talking specifically about like hardships or things that kind of left you uneasy.
1: Previous relationships.
2: Exactly.
1: Career, you know, situations.
2: All of the
1: situations.
2: Above. Yeah, you know.
1: What wayfaring traveler did you run into that gave you this nugget?
2: You just ended up talking to people at the bar. I don't know, like, who
1: like, was
2: the
1: it,
2: person.
1: Like, can you describe the person that said it to you? Like,
2: old man.
1: Okay.
2: Old man.
1: Definitely somebody, like, lived life.
2: Yeah. Definitely somebody that lived life and was just like, oh, you're here, I'm here, let's chat.
1: That's a great quote. I like
2: that.
1: Wait,
2: yeah.
1: Hold on. One more time. You never truly get over the past. You just learn to build a better language around it.
2: Yeah. Basically, all those things that happened to you, whether you got over them, resolved them, truly time does heal all. And I think that's just a better way to describe the whole time idea behind it, is that it becomes a part of your armor, at least a chink in your armor, like they say, where, no, okay, did that make you a worse person, or did you come out of that defeated? Losses are just lessons. So as time grows, it becomes a part of you. It makes you the person that you are, and you do learn to eventually, you know, say, hey, that did happen, but here we are. I'm better for it.
1: I'm a firm believer in acknowledging the past, especially with people that are close to you.
2: Sure.
1: I think it's really unhealthy and toxic when people are like, I don't talk about my past relationships with like my current relationship. It's
2: right.
1: Like, no one's asking you to like banner it and
2: right.
1: talk about it constantly. And obviously there's two sides of the story, but like if you act like something never happened to you and then that trauma bleeds into your new relationship. Like, I've gone through this recently where I'm like, something happened and it was completely not my partner's fault at all, but she was doing something that was very triggering from a previous relationship.
2: Sure, yeah.
1: And like, how could I expect her to not do that or adjust for me if she didn't know about that?
2: Right,
4: yeah.
2: Right.
1: Like,
2: right.
1: I think that, and that goes for anything, whether it's a relationship, a family member, a friend, like, I think it's really important to share honestly and authentically with people around you. And honestly, with what you just said, Jordan, you know, you never truly get over the past. You just learn to put it in a better frame, right?
2: Right, right.
1: Better language.
2: Yeah.
1: Acknowledge it and put it in a past tense.
2: Yeah.
1: Not in a hurtful tense.
2: Yeah, shoving it down isn't going to make anything better. Accept it and grow from it.
1: Yeah, your XYZ mental health moment, all brought to you by Progressive Insurance.
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1: I find this very cool and a awesome awesome sign of mutual respect for one's career.
2: Yeah.
1: Jimmy Kimmel said that he will not be airing a new episode. He is opting to put up a rerun. He probably wouldn't even do that if he wasn't contractually required.
3: Sure.
1: Mm-hmm. Of his show for Colbert's final show.
2: Yeah, so Stephen Colbert's final show is on Thursday, May 21st on CBS. Jimmy Kimmel will not be airing his show. He

0: the same thing back in 2015 with Letterman.
1: Mm-hmm. Oh, nice. Okay.
0: Because he was just like a big role model for him. But it's kind of cool because Stephen Colbert is just kind of like a peer to him.
1: Yeah.
0: Too.
1: Yeah.
0: So yeah, that's going to be gone. All eyes on Stephen Colbert. Don't go to Jimmy Kimmel because he won't be there.
2: Yeah. Well, yeah. It's just, I mean, there's been a lot of controversy around Colbert leaving. Yeah. CBS canceled his show, even though his show was doing great in the ratings.
0: Yes. Yeah.
2: There's a lot of
1: Some people are speculating
2: that it was because of a certain administration that didn't love his show.
1: Yeah.
2: And whatever it may be. But yeah, it's coming to an end. He's going on to his next chapter regardless. He seems to be in good spirits. And it's very cool for, again, the mutual sign of respect here. Jimmy Kimmel, Stephen Colbert, Fallon, all those guys are friends. They were all on a podcast together during COVID where they were talking. Or not during COVID. It was during the writer's strike.
1: Yes.
0: Yeah.
2: And they were talking about like their different experiences in late night. So I think it's really cool that we're kind of past late night wars.
1: Right.
0: Yeah.
2: And instead, it's like, hey, let's prop up our counterparts.
0: For sure.
1: Homies, for sure.
2: So. Last episode of Stephen Colbert, The Late Show, next Thursday, May 21st, and Kimmel will be rerunning a show. So watch Colbert, not Kimmel.
1: Yes.
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1: XYZ with Eric Zachary. I've been dealing with a lot of home visits for, I guess service worker is not the right term, but like a plumber or contractor.
2: Right. Yeah, yes. Yeah.
1: Cleaning person. Like, sure. Just because we're moving studios, but also I've been having a lot of work done at my place.
2: Okay.
1: And I had a plumber utilize his office space.
2: What do you mean?
1: What do you think I mean?
2: The plumber used your toilet while working on your toilet?
1: Yeah. Well, I have two. I have two. So okay. He was there to fix one.
2: Right. And then blew out the other.
1: Basically. But then this seems to be coming like a reoccurring thing. I don't know if it's just because I have a nice bathroom or like I'll usually have people come by my place at like noon.
2: Sure.
1: And I don't know if that's like lunchtime for these guys, because then it happened again.
2: Right.
1: The other day. Like twice. Oh. Yeah, there's been a recurring incident. I'll talk to you about it next. Hang on.

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0: It's Ben and Kelly. 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
1: That's it for us today and potentially at this studio.
2: Oh, wow.
1: That's kind of freaky.
3: Yeah. I'm kind of sad.
1: We didn't film any of it either. We usually do better with video, but we'll film like us leaving the studio.
2: Sure, yeah.
1: XYZ with Eric Zachary. Yeah, after 2 years in this space, which I've loved, and it was the first like brick and mortar studio we've ever had.
2: Yep.
1: Previous to this, we were doing the show from my apartment.
2: That's right.
3: Nice.
1: So that this was like our first like big... you know, kid plays.
2: This was a big milestone for, if no one else, Eric and I.
1: Yeah.
2: You know, like you said, you were doing this, or we were doing this out of your living room.
1: Right.
2: So to have a space, not only a space, but like something that was respected in the community. Mm-hmm. People came here for multiple things, whether that was recording.
1: A hot dog.
2: Yeah, yeah, because we got a hot dog roller. Mm-hmm. You know, people came over for lunch. This is something I'm going to cherish and remember for all of my days.
1: Yeah. We will definitely be posting it and posting about it at XYZ Content on Instagram, but we are also very excited for our new space. And to that point, Jordan, you know, Audrey didn't really have the... She doesn't know anything other than this, right?
3: No,
1: right.
3: I'm like, this is my... I'm in utero right now in this studio, and I feel like I'm being...
2: Utero?
3: Yeah.
2: Eric, no, keep
3: feel
2: going,
3: like I'm
2: Audrey,
3: being,
2: keep going.
3: I'm being birthed into life at this next studio.
1: Right, what's utero?
2: Okay. We're going to talk to you about that off the air. But I hope that we can do, you know,
1: what?
2: That last episode of Fresh Prince where Will Smith is standing in the room and it's empty because
3: I was thinking Hannah Montana, but I'm sure it's the same concept.
2: We've all got our version of this is it. This
1: in
2: is
1: Utero
2: end.
1: Is the third and final studio album by American rock band Nirvana.
3: Okay.
2: You are not using Google well.
1: Okay. Oh, my VPN's still on. I'm on Google Chrome Albania right
2: now. Okay, got it.
1: I should turn that off.
2: Anyway.
1: Is it like a pregnancy thing?
2: Eric, let's focus up. This is potentially the last time
1: we're leaving.
2: Our
1: 20 West Hubbard address.
2: Yes,
1: Which, like, if you're like, I don't know where that street is, Google. But
2: because you use it so well.
1: We're very excited for what's to come for XYZ with Eric Zachary. We'll see you tomorrow. Bye.
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1: Say it.
3: Jamaica.
1: Yeah, Audrey. Yeah. Jamaica. It's beaches, it's mountains, lively, yet laid back. It's luxurious and adventurous, and it's a vibe. It's a vacation.
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She'll be all right. 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
0: Hefty slider bag. 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

0: It's Ben and Kelly, so this is going to sound more scandalous than it actually is, but our listener Lisa is having trouble in the bedroom with her husband.
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I love all the contests. 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

She'll be all right. 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
1: My name is Cherie Pointer, and I listen to Ben and Kelly every morning. 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
1: All right, so our listener Penny kind of worried what she's doing may be considered cheating. 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
3: So Penny is worried. She says, I'm worried that what I'm doing might be considered cheating. Mm-hmm. I've been married for 10 years. Mm-hmm. Recently received an out-of-the-blue phone call from a former boyfriend. Mm. He left his phone number and email address, and after about a week or so of thinking about it, I emailed him.
1: Okay.
3: He's married with two kids, as am I.
1: Okay.
3: Our emails border on flirty, but we both say the same things about being content with our marriages and having no desire to hurt anyone, especially our kids. Mm. Neither of us have told our spouses about the emails. We talk about everything from work to extended family to parenting. And in some ways, it's a lot like my email relationship with other friends, except for the past history.
1: Mm-hmm.
3: So would this fall into the category of cheating?
1: Mm.
3: Should I tell my husband?
1: Mm.
3: I have no intention of anything more than an email friendship. Thanks, guys. What do you think?
1: I think probably you should tell your husband. And then, but at the same time, I'm like, all right, also, if you start to talk about things that you wouldn't talk to your husband about,
3: right,
1: then that would really kind of be a red flag for you. But
3: the border on flirty part is the thing that
1: I mean,
3: that
1: but I would still
3: red flag for me.
1: I would still say, hey, guess who reached out to me the other day?
3: What if the husband's never heard of this person?
1: Brad. And he's like, who's Brad? And you're like,
3: oh, Brad's my ex-boyfriend.
1: You know Brad? I dated him in college. And probably husband's going to be like, oh, okay. You know.
3: Sure.
1: So, but I think I would at least say something to him. But then also, I don't know if you cut off, I don't think you have to cut off your communication necessarily. But if you find out that your conversations are starting to
3: get borderline be flirty.
1: I was just going to say, get to things that you wouldn't say to your husband. Then that's where I would like. Draw a line.
3: Like, is this your guy friend confidant to get a guy's perspective on marriage things?
1: I mean, that should be your husband, right?
3: It should be.
1: Interesting.
3: Yeah. So I don't know. I feel like it's starting to play with fire a little bit.
1: You're tiptoeing
3: like
1: around that.
3: Yeah. You're not like crossing the line just yet. But when you say border flirty, borderline flirty, then you could be headed that way to be more flirty and then crossing over into the inappropriate side.
1: Okay, well, first thing I would tell the husband, hey, guess who reached out to me the other day?
3: Mm-hmm.
1: I emailed him back and we've just been, you know, every now and then. Like, I understand that there's a history that you're not the first with everyone or whatever.
3: Sure.
1: And so every now and then, that'll be a thing.
3: But then think about, all right, if your husband was back in touch with an ex-girlfriend.
1: Yeah.
3: And they were sending the emails. Exactly. Would that bother you?
1: True.
3: I'll say I had an ex-boyfriend. You remember Tim?
1: Tim.
3: Tim has occasionally texted or messaged through Facebook when he's like been in town.
1: Yeah.
3: Like, but it's been, hey, where's a good place to eat? I'm back in town. Hope you're doing well. Blah, blah, blah, blah, blah.
1: Yeah.
3: We exchange a few little messages, but that's about it.
1: Yeah.
3: Like, I'm not going to go meet him for lunch.
1: Like, hey, do you want to get coffee?
3: Yeah, nope, I do not.
1: Right.
3: Not going to.
1: Right. 502-795-1997. Send us a voice note, call, or text. Group therapy.
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1: Plenty of sunshine today with highs near 80 degrees. For this evening, clouds increase before rain moves in Wednesday morning. We'll see temperatures falling down into the upper 50s and low 60s by tomorrow morning as that rain takes over. The rain moves out by your Wednesday afternoon. From the Wave News Storm Tracking Team, I'm meteorologist Tawana Andrews.
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0: 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Group therapy, Penny's in a pinch because she has started to email an ex of hers, and it's kind of like, it's starting to feel a little weird.
1: It's borderline flirty.
0: That's what she says.
1: Catching up and all the things, and she's like, is this cheating? Should I tell my husband about it? This feels a little like she should. I mean, I feel like if she's asking.
0: Yeah, and so I kind of said, hey, look, I don't disagree with emailing an ex, but you got to tell your husband, hey, guess who reached out to me? So-and-so. And if he's got an issue with it, then you probably should shut it down. But if he's just like, all right, cool, whatever. But then
1: he'd probably have an issue with the flirting.
0: If the flirty, yeah, exactly. Like, how flirty is it? What do you consider flirty? Like, what is the thing? What's the deal there?
1: Well, Ashley pointed out, too, using the word content in their marriage and, like, not wanting to hurt the kids, especially, is kind of red flag-ish as well.
0: True.
1: I mean, when you think about that. Tish said, my relationship of 9 years started as an email friendship.
0: Okay. I mean, and Steve says, look, she should definitely run away from this situation as fast as possible. In the history of the world, there has never been one time where this has worked out well. She's not gone too far at this point to send an email and say, hey, great to hear from you, but this seems like it's not a good idea.
1: Yes.
0: I mean, you could say that for sure.
1: Yes. And Kara says, you have to ask yourself, I feel like, you know, I'm cheating. Cut it off. It's not worth it. Your kids are more important, and so is your husband. The other guy is your past.
0: True. Yeah, I mean, like, several people are like, wow, they're emailing and not texting. I mean, they could be texting too, but she just said email. But, like, yeah.
1: Well, yes. Kim says it is emotional cheating. You need to stop. If you weren't being sneaky or had ulterior motives, you would have already told your husband. As someone who is on the opposite side of this situation, it hurts deeply that your spouse is talking to their ex without you knowing. If you don't have kids together, you really have no need for a relationship with your ex. It's different if you see them in public and talk to them, but hiding flirty conversations with your ex from your husband, not fair to the spouse.
0: Sean sent us a voice note.
2: Okay, so first off, I agree with them.
0: Thank you.
2: Need to tell the husband.
0: Yes.
2: Me and my girlfriend tell each other everybody that we talk to, about it, everybody we talk to. I have people, I play a lot of video games. I have people that I've never met before that I talk to. I've recently actually had somebody who I used to talk to a lot, and now it's like every 4 years we'll be like, hey, and then talk to each other for a couple weeks, and then not talk to each other again for 4 years. But you, as I said, Ben was right. You have to tell the husband because...
0: Yeah, I hear you.
1: And then again, I don't. What's this doing as far as, like, how is this enhancing your life?
0: Continuing
1: the email relationship.
0: Yeah, I mean, maybe it's giving you a little, like, endorphin rush. Just knowing that, you know...
1: They're thinking of me to reach out.
0: Yes, exactly.
1: That's flattering.
0: And yes, he probably knows things about your past.
1: Maybe.
0: That is like, oh, hey, look, we've got a history. Oh, remember when we went to this place? It was so fun. Oh, are you still ticklish there?
1: See, that's where it starts to cross the line.
0: Is that across the line?
1: That's kind of, I think we found it. So I think we take the little, you know, the little ego boost and we say, thanks, this has been fun.
0: Lovely.
1: But I think, you know, this could be maybe getting to be inappropriate.
0: Or just ghost him. Like, you don't know him anything.
1: That is true.
0: Yeah, I mean, just like if he's just emailing you or whatever, just don't respond.
1: Okay.
0: It's 2026. Don't respond.
1: Don't respond. Just ghost.
0: Yeah.
1: Okay.
0: Say new email. Who dis?
1: Okay.
0: Anyways.
1: Yeah. So I think it's not. It's not worth it.
0: Yeah.
1: Because again, you're going to tell your husband about it, and then he's going to be like, "Okay, why are you talking to him?"
0: Yeah.
1: Really, what is the point?
0: Yeah. Yeah. Why do you reach out? Oh, just to catch up.
1: Because your life was just fine before he reached out, right?
0: All right. Well, hey, Penny, I think the writing's on the wall there. Yes, tell the husband.
1: Yeah, like Justin said, she's just setting the stage to cheat.
0: Yeah.
1: So let's just take yourself out of the situation.
0: All right, good luck. Keep us posted. That's group therapy.
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9: Plenty of sunshine today with highs near 80 degrees. Temperatures fall down into the 50s and low 60s overnight into early tomorrow as some showers move into the region. We'll keep some of those spotty showers for your Wednesday morning before we dry out for tomorrow afternoon with highs tomorrow in the mid-70s. From the Wave News Storm Tracking Team, I'm meteorologist Tawana Andrew.
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0: All right, it's Ben and Kelly, 99.70 JX. Hi there, Kelly K.
1: Hi there.
0: Is the shirt you're wearing a Mother's Day gift?
1: Not a gift, but I bought it for myself.
0: It All right.
1: Mother like no other.
0: There you go.
1: I said, well, I must have that. I saw that. That is what I must have.
0: It's a cute shirt.
1: Thank you.
0: I was on Reddit, and I saw there was a lot of people that were talking about Mother's Day fails.
1: Oh, yeah, there are those.
0: Some of them, like, I was reading some of them, and some of them are just sad. And
1: yeah.
0: It's like, oh, that's
1: like,
0: depressing.
1: Come on, people.
0: But some of the ones that were just a little bit more weird or
1: funny,
0: mildly, yeah, humorous. One mom shared a card she got from her 5-year-old, said, I love you, Mom, but I love Dad more.
1: Oh.
0: She was like, thanks. At least I got to sleep in.
1: Wow. Oh, the brutal honesty.
0: Love you, Mom, but I love Dad more. Oh, thanks.
1: Wow. Oh, wow. And see, that's when you need to get Dad to kind of help proofread some of the handmade gifts. Just supervise, maybe a little.
0: Dad be like, hey, you know what? That's great. Now's not the time to tell her that.
1: Ever. Never, ever is the time to tell her that. If you feel like that, buddy, that's great. But those are the things that we don't say out loud or write.
0: Another lady said she got a card from her husband, but nothing else. She said she asked what they should do. Husband said, well, I figured we could hang out at the house.
1: Oh.
0: And okay. Then she added, each year for Father's Day, I always order cute little things from Etsy, and we go out for the

0: between mom and child.
1: No. Does he now understand?
0: I hope.
1: Do they learn from the mistakes?
0: I hope. I felt bad, actually, this Mother's Day because we had graduation weekend.
1: Right.
0: And there was a lot of stuff happening.
1: Kind of overshadows a bit.
0: A little bit. And, you know, we had, like, my mom was hanging out with us on Sunday, which was nice to just like visit with my mom on Mother's Day, which I don't normally get to do. She lives in Florida, so.
1: Did you get her some flowers or something?
0: So we were just hanging out and.
1: Is this your fail?
0: Well,
1: is this Ben Davis's Mother's Day fail? Oh gosh, mom's in town and I should probably get her something, but I didn't.
0: Well, no, I take that back. I didn't give her flowers, but my daughters got all the, like the matriarchs of the family who came to their graduation party, like nice flowers.
1: Was that
0: like
1: a thank you gift from graduation or was that a Mother's Day gift?
0: Okay, it was kind of a Mother's Day gift, but it wasn't, it wasn't from me per se, but anyways, it was nice just to be able to hang out with my mom. But all that being said, I didn't really like honor my wife a whole lot. Because we were just all caught up in everything graduation.
1: Or your mom.
0: So.
1: I think we're walking back. Oh, I just thought we were just going to hang out.
0: So I wound up yesterday getting her a card and getting her a couple small little gifts. And
1: Is she still here?
0: Just to say. No, not my mom. My wife.
1: Oh.
0: My mom left.
1: Okay.
0: She's fine.
1: All right.
0: She's fine. She got to hang out with her son.
1: Oh, again. There we go. That's what it is. I gave you the gift of me and my time that you made the effort to come visit.
0: But I ended up getting my wife like a little card that and, you know, a little gift. It was just like, hey, you know, I know it was a crazy weekend.
1: Yes.
0: I still want to appreciate you and
1: That's
0: all that
1: That's great.
0: Stuff.
1: Yeah. I bet your wife appreciated that.
0: I think she did. I think she did.
1: Your mom, though.
0: I think my mom appreciated it, too.
1: She.
0: I told her happy Mother's Day.
1: How much did you weigh at birth? 13 pounds?
0: 13 pounds?
1: Oh, you were 10 pounds.
0: That's
1: 10
0: Ryan.
1: Oh, that's right. You're right.
0: Ryan, who's on after us. Yes.
1: Sweet boy. It was
0: he's like a 13 pounder.
1: Yeah.
0: I was a 9-pound, 14-ounce baby. But so I was big.
1: Not a small peanut.
0: No, I was not a small peanut.
1: Yeah. Okay. Just. Okay. I would maybe suggest if you find yourself in the position where your mother is in town for Mother's Day, we also maybe get her a little something something.
0: Well, we got her flowers collectively.
1: Your daughter has got them for the graduation.
0: Listen.
1: It's separate.
0: Let's be honest. My daughters did not get her the flowers.
1: Okay.
0: They were from the daughters.
1: Did you at least say, oh, also happy or happy Mother's Day? Did you also say that?
0: I mean, you didn't. Okay.
1: That's my point.
0: This wasn't supposed to be about me.
1: Well, it was titled Mother's Day Fail. We just organically uncovered yours.
0: It wasn't a fail. I made good with my wife.
1: With your wife, but your mom was
0: And my mom
1: town.
0: Was fine. I think she was fine. She got to see her son.
1: Did you send a card?
0: No.
1: Okay, so you didn't even get... what it came down to is she was in town for the graduation, but you forgot to acknowledge Mother's Day with your own mother. That's fine. It's fine.
0: Maybe next year. And my sisters were there, too. So,
1: okay.
0: So it was nice. Yes.
1: Did they give her Mother's Day card?
0: Probably not.
1: Oh, wow, you guys! Here's a pro tip. Moms, no matter how old their children are, still love to be acknowledged.
0: Okay.
1: For Mother's Day.
0: No, I know. And okay. I did. I told her happy Mother's Day.
1: Oh, you did? Okay.
0: Yes.
1: So that's it. That's the gift. And a hug from your baby boy.
0: That's right. Brent texts in, my wife's birthday is always Mother's Day weekend. She always feels slighted.
1: Yeah.
0: Yeah. This year we did a whole weekend. Yeah. Sometimes you got to do that. Sometimes you got to do the whole weekend sort of thing.
1: The same thing like having a birthday around Christmas.
0: Or around graduation.
1: Yes.
0: Yes. Yes. So, anyways, hopefully you had a great Mother's Day. Lovely shirt. Sorry, I got off on that tangent.
1: You did a little
0: bit. That backfired a little bit on me.
1: You ended up like digging yourself a little bit. That
0: backfired a little bit on me. Got to be honest there. Wasn't thinking about that.

0: All right, coming up next, we got a feel-good story for you.
1: It's always great when we can be in those moments, though, with you.
0: Thanks.
1: It's so great. A senior at a high school in Pennsylvania earning some national attention because she made her own prom dress, and I'd buy it.
0: Okay.
1: It's amazing.
0: All right, we'll get to that feel-good next. Olivia Dean, good morning. TJX. I could be

0: All right, it's Ben and Kelly, 99.7 DJX. We do feel good stories every hour. All right, Kelly K.
1: So there's a senior at a high school in Pennsylvania earning some national attention for a prom look she designed and created from scratch all herself.
0: Oh,
1: 6
0: wow.
1: ABC Philadelphia asked Leah to describe her designs in one word.
2: One word, sunshine. 110%. And I think that that is something that I try to put in most of my designs. I am a very colorful, bright, fun person. And I love making my own clothes because I get to reflect that. I'm walking you step by step through exactly how I did the whole thing to show people like, yeah, you totally can do this. If you had the drive and are willing to do it, like it's totally achievable.
0: Mm.
1: Yeah, she is really talented. I'd have to agree. Her gown is a beautiful yellow. It's got embroidered floral applique over it. Fits her beautifully, obviously. And yeah, she shares the whole process of how she designs it and sews her creations. And
0: wow.
1: She's got quite a following now on social media under Sewing with Leah with two H's. And she absolutely should wind up being an actual designer.
0: Nice.
1: Selling her things in stores. She also does like spirit wear where she embroiders like sweatshirts and t-shirts for schools, and they are adorable.
0: Look at that.
1: Like, she legit should sell her creations. I don't know if she does or not, but she is amazing. You can see her work and that dress. It is legit gorgeous at WDJX.com.
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4: Ben and Kelly in the morning. Louisville weather.
5: We'll be sunny and warmer today with highs near 80 degrees. Showers move into the region late tonight into early tomorrow morning. We'll keep those rounds of rain for Wednesday morning, drying out tomorrow afternoon with highs for your Wednesday in the 70s. We'll be cooler on Thursday with highs only near 70 degrees then. From the Wave News Storm Tracking Team, I'm meteorologist Tawana Andrew.
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1: I actually stayed up to watch most of it.
0: You're kidding me.
1: I'm not kidding. This has like been the first season in I don't know how many years we actually watched.
2: The winner of American Idol 2026 is Hannah Harper!
1: Oh, wow.
0: Hannah Harper, singing
1: My
0: all her life.
1: My husband is so happy.
0: Married mom and three little boys from Missouri.
1: She was his favorite.
0: She got it.
1: And she was the reason why we watched most of the time. I liked Kendall from Indiana. She made it pretty far. But Jordan
0: was she like
1: was
0: Southern
1: amazing.
0: Indiana or just
1: she
0: do
1: was
0: you know
1: like
0: what part?
1: Central in Indiana, maybe like Fishers.
0: Oh, okay.
1: And there, Jordan, the runner-up, mm-hmm. was incredible, and so was Keela. Like, the level of talent this year was amazing.
0: It's interesting. Like, every now and then, there will be some of those winners pop up with, like, a single that maybe will play for a hot second, but it's just a name, and unless you know that they came from American Idol, like, they don't advertise that fact.
1: Yeah.
0: So
1: they don't, but they've had like a ton of people emerge from that show, whether they won or not.
0: Yeah.
1: And had some pretty amazing
0: just
1: careers.
0: Just gives them a good little launching pad.
1: Do you know who we saw last night?
0: Who? Reuben Studdard?
1: No.
0: Clay Aiken. Wow.
1: And he was struggling a little bit.
0: Is
1: but
0: he
1: apparently
0: still
1: he's
0: in
1: got,
0: North Carolina type
1: I
0: of thing?
1: I think so, but I think he was singing a new song last night, and it was not the best.
0: Oh, no. Oh, no.
1: I mean, Idol was trying to bring out all this stuff. They had Motley Crue sing with Carrie Underwood.
0: Oh.
1: Vince Neil, bless his heart, but they're on tour.
0: Mm.
1: Tommy Lee on the drums, still doing his thing. I mean, they still kind of look, they have not changed the look. Carrie rocked it out. She kind of carried it a little bit. But there were some other performances, like Leanne Womack came out to sing with Hannah, and they were perfect together. Yeah. And there were a lot of other like good combinations. That Tori Kelly came out and sang with Jordan and one of the other finalists, and they were amazing. So it was entertaining. I stayed up until about 10:40.
0: Wow.
1: And then I was like, I gotta go.
0: Wow.
1: I can't.
0: Okay.
1: I cannot go until 11 o'clock.
0: I was this morning. I was like, oh, there was a finale.
1: And typically, I've been like that, but we actually have been watching in real time the entire season.
0: Well, would you look at that?
1: We voted.
0: Wow.
1: Yep.
0: All right.
1: We voted for Hannah.
0: Due knowledge coming up next. 99.7 DJX.

0: 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All right, let's play Dude Knowledge. Introduce you to Jolie. Hi there, Jolie.
1: Hello.
0: Hi.
1: Hi.
0: Jolie's 5'6", has brown hair, and it's a cat person. Jolie, do you have any brothers or sisters?
1: Yeah.
0: Do you have a brother?
1: Yeah.
0: Okay, so maybe some of that Dude Knowledge will rub off on you.
2: Okay, there you go.
0: All right, so all these questions are questions guys would typically know. All right, Jolie?
1: Okay.
0: Take a deep breath. You ready?
1: Yeah.
2: Okay, let's do it.
0: All right, question number one for you, Jolie. FIFA. FIFA is the governing body for which major sport? FIFA.
1: Soccer.
0: Soccer is correct.
2: Good Slaying job. The game already. Look yes. at that. Didn't even hesitate.
3: Wait.
2: Didn't even have to look that up.
0: I hate that.
2: There it is.
0: All right, question number two, Jolie. In poker, what is a royal flush made up of in poker? The card game poker. What's a royal flush?
2: Probably not a game she's played a lot, I'm guessing.
0: You don't know.
2: Okay. All right.
1: Spades.
2: Oh, dang.
0: I mean, spades could be a part of it.
2: Could be.
0: But I need it a little bit more. It's made up of an ace card, a king card, a queen, a jack, and a ten. All of the same suit. So, yes, they could all be spades.
2: All right.
0: It's all right.
2: Jolie, good guess, though.
0: Moving on. Here we go. Next question, Dude Knowledge. What does the tachometer usually measure on a car's dashboard? Tachometer. There's probably one there in the car right now. Tachometer.
1: The speed?
2: That's the speedometer.
0: Yeah. It's all right. Jolie, you probably can't drive yet, right?
1: No.
0: It's
2: you. This could be adult knowledge.
0: Yeah, it usually displays the revolutions per minute on your wheels.
2: Mm.
0: All right, how many times they go round and round. Now you know. See, all right, Jolie. No worries. Here we go. Next one. What does ATV stand for? ATV, Jolie. If you want to,
1: vehicle.
2: You can tag me in if you'd
0: like. Yeah, do you want to tag Kelly in?
1: All terrain. What? My mom is telling me what an all terrain vehicle.
0: All terrain vehicle. Yes. So, Jolie, you mean your mom was sitting there the entire time? She hasn't helped you on any of these.
2: Not coming to let you no, try to do it yourself.
1: Listen, I was ordering Starbucks, and she took on this mission herself, so she's flying solo.
0: Okay.
2: Very good point.
0: Can I ask what the Starbucks order was?
1: I got a venti mango dream energy drink.
4: And I got a nice coconut latte.
0: That sounds lovely.
2: I love it.
0: All right, last question, Jolie. Dude Knowledge, the Colorado Avalanche is playing a series of games against the Minnesota Wild in which sport?
1: Hockey?
2: That sounds right.
1: Yeah.
0: Is correct.
2: Look at that.
0: Well done.
1: I completely guessed that.
2: What, yep, you guessed right.
0: You got it right.
2: You guessed right.
0: Yeah, it's the NHL playoffs happening right now. And
2: look at that.
0: They're competing to see who can play for the Stanley Cup.
2: Oh, we've heard
0: still
2: of that.
0: A couple, yep, still a couple rounds to go. But Jolie.
2: I love Stanley Cups. I love the ones with the designs.
0: You're 60% new today, yeah. Jolene. All right, congratulations. Oh, yay.
2: Okay. Go to school and brag about that at Scribner.
0: That's right. And enjoy your little refresher there. So
2: that's great.
1: Thank you.
0: Yeah, no worries. So thanks.
2: And thank your mom.
0: Yeah, thanks your mom for allowing her to use the phone.
1: Yeah.
2: You called who? You're doing what?
0: What? All right. Jolie, thanks. Have a good one, all right?
1: You too.
0: All right, bye.
2: Bye.
0: She's
2: going to slay finals if they have finals.
0: Do they have finals middle school?
2: Remember. I think so.
0: Middle school finals?
2: Maybe.
0: All right, anyways.
2: They have, like, final tests, maybe.
0: Dude Knowledge.
2: Quizzes.
0: Yes. 99.7. DJX, a little Dude Knowledge for you.
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2: Oh. Were the police involved?
0: Well, it involves hot dogs, too.
2: Oh. Okay.
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20: Plenty of sunshine today with highs near 80 degrees. For this evening, clouds increase before rain moves in Wednesday morning. We'll see temperatures falling down into the upper 50s and low 60s by tomorrow morning as that rain takes over. The rain moves out by your Wednesday afternoon. From the Wave News Storm Tracking Team, I'm meteorologist Tawana Andrew.
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0: All right, it's Ben and Kelly, 99.7 DJX. Time for a setting the bar story, Kelly, which is...
1: That's an example of what not to do.
0: Yeah, there's a fine line between high school pranks and whatever was happening in this setting the bar story. If you can manage to make it through the day without breaking into a high school and stealing hot dogs, then you're doing okay.
1: Why are we stealing hot dogs?
0: $60 worth of hot dogs.
1: Okay.
0: And $50 worth of lanyards.
1: Okay.
0: So this happened out of Florida. A couple guys apparently hopped the fence at this high school, entered through an unlocked door. They rode bicycles and used other equipment intended for special needs kids. And then got away with approximately 100 hot dogs and some ice cream valued at $60.
1: Are they students?
0: Don't know.
1: Okay.
0: This from WKMG.
2: Why hot dogs of all things? Whatever you can find is what they'll take.
0: And another.
3: It's unfortunate and sad that they would think that that would be a good time.
0: Yeah, and here's the reporter.
4: And he hopes justice is served with mustard and relish.
1: Adorable. Adorable newsy quips.
0: Are you kidding
1: That's
0: me?
1: That's precious.
3: I hope they do get in trouble. So at least they know you gotta nip it in the bud while they're young so they won't become, it escalates to something else in the future.
0: Gotta nip it in the bud.
1: Nip it in the bud.
0: Gotta nip it in the bud.
1: Take a bite out of that life of crime.
0: Take a bite out of that life of crime.
4: And he hopes justice is served with mustard and relish.
1: That's just fantastic.
0: That just made me laugh.
1: That is fantastic.
0: So, I mean,
1: it does sound like they were youngins.
0: It sounds like it.
1: Yes.
0: Probably
1: had insider information.
0: It's not 100% clear, though.
1: Okay.
0: Because police haven't caught him yet.
1: Got it.
0: So, again, setting the bar. $60 worth of hot dogs and ice cream ain't worth it.
1: Mm.
0: All right. So if you can manage to make it through the day without breaking into school, stealing a bunch of hot dogs and maybe a little ice cream, you're doing okay.
1: Okay. All right. Good lesson. But love the newsy quips.
0: Yeah.
1: Let's make the jokes.
0: That's right. That's your side of the bar story.
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6: Good Tuesday morning. Sun's going to be impactful soon enough. Eastbound side of I-64 out of Indiana, building past Highway 150. Snyder's okay, though, coming east. 65's got a stall southbound at the Snyder to the shoulder. Northbound builds well up toward the Watterson, and you got no delay so far up through town. Southbound's got the preliminary 65 Central Corridor work that closes the St. Catherine Street ramp. Your entrance ramp from 1st Street near Jacob is also shut down. You've got the road work in town on 2nd at May with lanes blocked. I'm Libby Kay with 502 Traffic.
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0: It's Ben and Kelly, 99.7 DJX. This weekend, the Preakness Stakes. It's not going to be at Pimlico this year. It's going to be at Laurel Park, which is also in Maryland, but it's because Pimlico is getting renovated. Not because Churchill Downs just bought some ownership of the Preakness Stakes, but just because the park needed it. The biggest news you're going to need to know about the Preakness Stakes. One.
1: No Triple Crown.
0: Yep. Golden Tempo not running it.
1: So do we care anymore?
0: Sheree DeVoe was like, for health reasons.
1: Sure.
0: Just,
1: I get it.
0: Yep.
1: Do they need to move the Preakness? It feels like
0: another
1: it's
0: week?
1: Just too soon. It's too soon.
0: So there are some Derby horses. There are three that are running it and one more that almost ran it. So Aseli finished third is running. Incredibolt and Robusta. Those are the three horses that raced Derby that are also going to race in the Preakness Stakes.
1: Hmm.
0: Great White, the horse that reared up and bucked its rider
1: yeah.
0: and then had to be scratched right there as they were getting ready to race, is in.
1: Oh.
0: So is okay. back, is healthy, and is in for the Preakness.
1: I was just having a moment.
0: Was having, yeah, just got some nerves.
1: Like, I don't
0: had
1: wanna,
0: some nerves.
1: I don't wanna.
0: You're not going to make me get in there, no.
1: No.
0: No!
1: It's like a little toddler tantrum.
0: I know. No! I don't wanna!
1: Well, there are three, so that makes sense.
0: That is true. That is very true.
1: We're dealing with toddler horses.
0: Three-year-olds. They're three-year-olds. What are we gonna do? Iron Honor is the 9-2 favorite. So, Preakness. It was funny because over the weekend, I was talking with my mom's husband, and he's like, well, I mean, it really is sad that the Derby horse is not running in the Preakness.
1: It is sad.
0: Like he was almost like mad. Like,
1: yeah.
0: Like blaming the Derby horse.
1: Right.
0: Like, well, now no one's going to care about the Preakness.
1: Right.
0: I'm like, are you that attached to the Preakness that it matters?
1: No, we're attached to the Triple Crown.
0: We
1: Ben.
0: Do
1: we're
0: want...
1: attached to the Triple Crown.
0: We need to have another Jean Cruget moment.
1: Exactly.
0: For you.
1: Exactly.
0: Where he can still live his glory years and years after his Triple Crown victory.
1: He's still a big deal around that time of year. Yes.
0: Jose Ortiz is going to be riding Chip Honcho. So the jockey who rode the Derby winner is going to be riding in the Preakness.
1: Is there like a Triple Crown for the jockey? Like if the jockey wins all three?
0: On different horses?
1: Regardless of whatever. Yeah. Regardless of what horse.
0: I don't know.
1: They should have
0: is
1: that.
0: Is that something that should happen?
1: They should have that.
0: They should.
1: They right. call it the jockey Triple Crown or something.
0: The jockey. You know.
1: Right? Because that would be an amazing accomplishment.
0: Golden Tempo didn't win the Triple Crown, but
1: no. yep.
0: Jose Ortiz did.
1: It's like trading in, you know, new girlfriends. Sorry. We've had our time. I'm moving on to this one.
0: Yep.
1: This one is also a winner. And then I'm done with you, honey. I'm going to go on to this
0: didn't
1: one.
0: Didn't make

0: So yeah, them racing it at Keeneland just wouldn't happen.
1: Stop talking.
0: Okay,
1: we don't need more meetings.
0: Right, I'll stop talking.
1: Teams just going to hear a portion of that. And like, you know what Benny Kelly said?
0: What they said? Derby was racing in
1: we
0: Keeneland.
1: We don't need more trouble.
0: It's 99.7 DJX.

0: Ben and Kelly, 99.7 DJX. By the way, this Thursday, we're doing it again, another Maycation. This time, Harry Styles, New York City. We're sending Melissa, by the way, Melissa Metcalf, to see Noah Kahan in Denver.
1: Oh, she, fun!
0: Yeah, she picked that up last week. This week, it could be you, Harry Styles, New York City. So that's pretty cool. That's Thursday, all day, all right, on 99.7 DJX. Coming up next hour, we have an update for you on a group therapy from last week.
1: The bride who wanted to dye her hair the night before the wedding?
0: Yes, because her fiance had a crush on Sabrina Carpenter.
1: That is just not a great... She's never, ever, ever touched her hair with hair dye before. She's a brunette. She wanted to become platinum blonde.
0: So either two things. One, the wedding was last weekend and we have the update after the fact. Or two... The wedding is coming up, and either she convinced her or it's
1: still
0: 911. Yeah.
1: Oh,
0: so,
1: wow.
0: So I guess we'll both be surprised
1: okay. When
0: it happens next hour here on 99.7 DJX. All right, coming up next, we got a feel good story for you.
1: A 7-year-old student is a hero after saving a classmate's life who was choking during snack time.
0: Oh.
1: Yeah.
0: All right.
1: Real life hero.
0: All right. We'll get to that next in your feel good story on 99.7 DJX.

0: All right, it's Ben and Kelly, 99.7 EJX, Feel Good Stories. Do this every hour throughout the morning. Kelly K.
1: So a 7-year-old student in Rhode Island named Samir is a hero after saving a classmate's life who was choking during snack time.
0: Aye.
1: He saw this happening, rushed over, performed the Heimlich maneuver. As soon as he saw the other kid choking, he had only learned it the year before in school.
2: I saw him choking. My teacher told me to calm down and everyone sit down. She said she's going to call for help. And then I came and ran and did the Heimlich on him.
3: I was shocked. Obviously, as a 7-year-old, I don't really expect for him to know something like that. There was really no words.
0: Wow.
1: Yeah. Amazing hero. And he was, honored. You can kind of see him wearing a fireman's hat and all the things. They really rolled out the red carpet to tell him, you know, what a big deal it was.
0: Good on
1: that
0: him.
1: He sprung into action and literally saved a life.
0: Love that.
1: Really cool. And again, the fact that he learned it in school, great.
0: Yeah.
1: And knew to just incorporate the training right then and there in an emergency. It's awesome. You can see the story at WDJX.com.
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0: All right, so our listener Lisa is having problems in the bedroom with her husband.
1: Okay, listen, when you say it like that. But this is probably very relatable.
0: We're going to try to get her on the phone. She said we could call her. Sometimes they say in the moment, yeah, sure, call me. And then when we call them, they're like, yeah, send a voicemail. So we'll see.
1: Hopefully she'll pick up.
0: Yeah. We're going to try to get her on the phone. Talk about it coming up. Group therapy.
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22: Sunshine today with highs near 80 degrees. Temperatures fall down into the 50s and low 60s overnight into early tomorrow as some showers move into the region. We'll keep some of those spotty showers for your Wednesday morning before we dry out for tomorrow afternoon with highs tomorrow in the mid-70s. From the Wave News Storm Tracking Team, I'm meteorologist Tawana Andrew.
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0: All right, it's Ben and Kelly, 99.7 DJX. Quick text from Laura who says, do we have to wait for the next hour for the update on the bride-to-be who wanted to dye her hair?
1: She said she'll be at work then. Just tell me now.
0: Can't. I looked at it.
2: Anything to talk about it? we'd have a big gaping hole in the show. Then we'd just be staring at each other next hour. But Laura, listen, there's a podcast. Yeah. We can send her the podcast so she can listen. We'll do that. Yes.
0: It was
2: because again, Laura, it would really screw up the show sheet.
0: Yeah, and we can't screw up the show sheet.
2: We can't screw up the show sheet. So, because then we don't know what to do with that. And we'll just be sitting there. See, that's the law right there.
0: Yeah.
2: That's a roadmap.
0: I mean, it's on there.
2: It is on there.
0: It says update.
2: It's got its own slot.
0: It does have a slot.
2: I mean.
0: So we'll do that.
2: We could talk about American Idol in its slot.
0: No, because.
2: Allison was mad.
0: Because Allison got upset that
2: she's like, I didn't see it last night. Don't
0: spoil
2: it.
0: Dropped the spoiler. On American Idol.
2: Yeah.
0: So, yeah, Danielle, we'll hook you up with the podcast, too. Yeah, she's like, send me the podcast, too.
2: Okay,
0: yeah.
2: Yes.
0: Okay, so, yeah, if, by the way, if you hear anything on the show and you're like, ah, shoot, I can't hear the end of it or whatever, you can always go to the podcast. We'll put those up.
2: Yes, we put the segments up, and then we put the entire show up if you want to listen to the whole thing.
0: Yeah, and we know there are a lot of people who do catch the entire show in its entire form. In podcast form,
2: yes,
0: just because
2: without commercials and music.
0: Yeah, their work changed and they just want to get an update on what is happening with the show and what's happening.
2: Right through.
0: And speaking of just an update on what's happening like around town and things like that, I was at a derby party last, 2 weeks ago, whenever it was, and someone was like, I love listening to you guys. And I was like, hey, thank you. Appreciate that. That's where I get my local news. And I'm like, wow.
2: Local news?
0: That's pressure.
2: Oh. Are we delivering local news on the reg?
0: I mean, when we talk about things like the I-65 corridor closing and stuff like that. And then,
2: fall in the news category,
0: the park flasher and stuff like that. Yes, that's all local stuff.
2: Okay.
0: But yeah, I thought, wow, you're putting a lot of pressure on us to make sure that we're informational as well as hopefully entertaining.
2: Just trying to entertain, maybe solve some problems.
0: All right, so we're gonna try to get Lisa on the phone. She's having a problem with her husband in the bedroom.
2: When you say it like that,
0: I know, that's why
2: I
0: say it
2: salacious.
0: That's why I say it like that.
2: Okay.
0: Kelly,
2: by the way, Danielle, thank you. Danielle says Ben and Kelly the best part of my day. Thank you, Danielle,
0: appreciate that. All right, like I said, we're going to try to get her on the phone. She said she agreed originally to jump on the phone with us.
2: We'll just keep calling and calling and calling.
0: So give her a call, work it out, coming up next. Never knew.

0: All right, so Lisa having a little problems in the bedroom with her husband. It's group therapy.
1: When you need advice, come to Ben and Kelly. It's group therapy on 99.7 DJX.
2: Is this Lisa?
3: This is Lisa.
0: Hey there, Lisa. Thanks for letting us call you so early. walk us through happening.
3: Okay. My husband has to get up early, like really early for work.
0: Mm-hmm.
2: And we can relate.
3: I get that.
2: Uh-huh.
3: What?
2: We can relate.
3: Oh, yeah. Well, of course. but his alarm starts going off at 4:30.
2: Yep.
3: And that's not the issue. The issue is that he snoozes 2 to 3 times.
2: Oh.
3: And it jars me awake each time, and he doesn't understand that it, like, hurts me. It hurts my brain.
2: Yeah.
3: I don't have to get up until 6:15.
2: Yeah.
3: But yeah. He's like, you're so lucky you get to sleep in later. It's like driving me nuts to roll over and go back to sleep, like, over and over again. But he's not listening to my explanations, how it's affecting me. And I just feel like, am I crazy or being dramatic, or is he crazy for having me to keep waking up?
2: It's inconsiderate for sure.
0: Okay, so what do you...
2: I don't snooze. Like, I try to catch the alarm before it even starts to, like, get crazy. And I've got the kind of alarm that starts, like, soft and then kind of gradually increases. Yes, and it's the radio.
0: Mm-hmm.
2: So, and it's right by me, so I can usually catch it before it wakes him up. But, I feel like if you have a partner, you don't snooze if they don't have to get up when you do.
0: This is a weird thing to say, but have you considered sleeping in different rooms?
3: Yeah, I've talked about it with him too, and I'm seriously considering it, but then he feels like that's pretty much a divorce.
0: Oh.
2: Well, okay. They do call it a sleep divorce.
0: Yeah.
2: Yeah.
0: Yeah. I mean, I don't do that with, like, my wife, but
2: we occasionally do, though. Like, if one of us is sick or we're tossing and turning and having a tough night, then, you know, they just kind of go downstairs to let the other sleep.
0: Yeah, that's what, you know what, like, have you been able to at least convince him, like, hey, maybe if you're waking up at 5, why don't you set your alarm for 4:55, so instead of 4:30, so you allow your body to actually get some of that sleep, and then
2: decrease the amount of time that you're snoozing.
0: And then you're not, you're only jolted awake once. And I get it, though. If you
2: can't go back to sleep.
0: Right. And that starts to make you go crazy.
3: It does. Yeah. I feel like I'm losing it.
0: Yeah. No, I get that.
2: No, I get it.
0: All right. Well,
3: but I'll bring that up to him. That's a great idea. Thank you.
0: All right. Well, we do have some other people texting in with what they do. So, you know, maybe we can give you a cool path forward that will help you at least get a little sleep. Maybe give you some words to convince your husband that you're going crazy because you're not getting enough sleep.
3: No, I appreciate that. I'm excited to get some help with this.
0: Yeah, CC on text says, oh God, I'm also married to Lisa's husband.
2: Oh yeah.
0: There are a ton of people who are like, same boat.
2: Yep. I told you this was going to be relatable.
0: I'm telling you, there are a lot of people who are like, hey, you got to do the separate room.
2: Yes.
0: Or at least temporarily, just to show them that you mean business.
2: Trina, at first alarm, pillow to the face. He's awake after that.
0: Pillow to the face. My God. Yeah, Cheyenne says, my husband has to wake up 3:00 in the morning. I do not wake up until 6. He always makes sure he gets up before that alarm goes off to not wake me up respectfully. And after a while, it starts to become a habit and he'll wake up before his alarm. I can say I'm the same way.
2: Yeah.
0: Like, I will wake up a lot of times and I'll turn my alarm off as it starts to ring.
2: Sure.
0: Like, it is almost automatically. Yeah. So it's just a beep. And it's done.
2: Yep. Well, I'm the same.
0: I have to get up immediately.
2: Otherwise, I wake up multiple times in the middle of the night, though, thinking I'm not going to hear the alarm.
0: Mm-hmm.
2: It doesn't matter how many years I've had this schedule.
0: Oh, my
2: gosh.
0: It
2: does not matter.
0: Last night, it was terrible because we had a smoke detector that started to lose its battery.
2: Why is it always in the middle of the night?
0: I know.
2: Why?
0: And it started to chirp.
2: Yep.
0: And so
2: that's super loud.
0: But
2: you're
0: wasn't,
2: not ignoring that.
0: But it was like in the hallway, and so it was muffled.
2: Right.
0: And then
2: you have to figure out which one is it.
0: And I get up. Because at first I thought it was like my car alarm.
2: Uh-huh.
0: Because, you know, I'm drunk out of sleep,
2: sure.
0: You know. And so I get up and then I realize what it is. And then I look at the clock and I'm like, oh, my alarm rings in 25 minutes.
2: Oh, that is
0: the worst. It was the worst.
2: Oh, that's
0: absolute
2: awful.
0: Worst.
2: Yes. Well, and every time that's always happened to us, it's when it's in like a giant, we used to have a really big tall vault in our, and it was always that one that's chirping at 3 o'clock in the morning where you have to get like a literal extension ladder.
0: Oh my gosh.
2: To fix it.
0: Yeah.
2: It's insane.
0: Oh my gosh. Alexis texts us. I'm cracking up. This morning I had 8 alarms set starting at 5:30 in the morning.
2: Oh gosh.
0: I woke up at 7.
2: Oh, Alexis.
0: All right.
2: Your normal routine.
0: All right, 502-795-1997. Voice notes, your story, we want to hear it.
2: Oh, there's so many people who are like, I am Lisa's husband.
0: Yes. All right, so Pathways Forward, we got it for you in group therapy on 99.7 DJX.

0: 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When your husband gets up before you do, hits the snooze.
1: Multiple times,
0: wakes you up. You've told him how this is terrible for you and your sleep and your mental health. And he's like, whatever.
1: Yep. There's a lot of people pointing that part out. It's like, oh, you're hurting me, him. I don't care, and I'm going to keep doing it. Try saying it that way and see if it hits different.
0: I know. Now, back in the day when I was in college, working on a morning show, on a morning radio show, and going to my actual job after class, it was crazy, and I had 3 different alarms set up in different areas of my room.
1: Oh.
0: And they would go off probably 5 minutes apart. And I would get up and I would do a routine. And I would wait until all 3 were ringing. And I'd get up and I'd snooze, snooze, snooze. And I'd go back to bed.
1: I would throw things.
0: Snooze, snooze, snooze.
1: I would be a violent person.
0: And I'd go back to bed. I have been able to get beyond that. And now, you know, my body has just conditioned itself to hate me. with the lack of sleep that I get. But whatever.
1: Rachel on Facebook is suggesting now you set an alarm for 3:30 and do that a few days and see how he feels. Fight fire with fire, basically.
0: Angie, now you are the Lisa in this situation. Your husband does the same thing.
2: I'm with Lisa. I've been married for almost 31 years. Uh-huh. My husband still does that.
0: Oh.
1: Is there a solution or are you just living with it?
2: The man sleeps like the dead. I've just learned to live with it.
1: Bless your heart.
0: Okay, so Angie, you're rolling in to say, I can commiserate with you and there's not much you can do.
2: Yeah. Basically.
0: Okay.
1: I got
0: all
1: you.
0: Right.
1: Bless your heart.
0: Angie,
1: there needs to be a support group.
0: Angie, you need to listen to some of these responses, too.
1: Wives of Snoozers.
0: Yes.
1: Maybe that's the name of the Facebook group.
0: Right. All right. Hey, thanks for calling.
2: You're welcome. Love you all.
0: All right. Thanks.
1: So many people, including Jackie on Facebook, are saying get him a smartwatch.
0: Mm.
1: Jackie said, I used to have to be at work by 4, did the same thing to my husband. Mm. I'm not able to just jump out of bed. Truly, I'm not either.
0: Right.
1: It's like I have to move one toe before I can even think about like moving a foot right. to get out of bed, all the things. But I don't hit snooze. Uh-huh. I just hit it, turn it off, and then I'm just like, okay, 5 minutes, I can start to get up. Anyway, she said, I'm not able to just jump out of bed. I hit the snooze a few times to wake up slowly. Bothered my husband, too, since he was a light sleeper and was being woken up at 2:45.
0: Mm.
1: So I got a smartwatch. You can set an alarm on the watch that vibrates so he can still snooze for 30 minutes without disturbing you.
0: I do like the smartwatch idea.
1: Yeah. A lot of people are saying, yep, that has been a game changer for us.
0: You just got to have also a come to Jesus with him.
1: Right.
0: Be like, listen, this is not working. I'm going to sleep in this room, or you kick him out and make him sleep in another room until you figure it out.
1: Mary Jane says he needs to get a shock collar anytime his alarm goes off.
0: Oh,
1: shock
0: my gosh.
1: What in the world?
0: Oh, my gosh.
1: Oh, wow.
0: Natalie rolls in, hearing the horror stories about waking up with a spouse. I've never been happier to be more single in my life.
1: Okay.
0: See, there you go.
1: Sure.
0: Glass is half full.
1: Oh, wow.
0: All right.
1: Alexis, I'm cracking up this morning. I had 8 alarms set starting at 5:30. I woke up at 7.
0: Yeah.
1: And he didn't wake up to them either. And my 2-year-old was sleeping between us. Our entire family is full of deep sleepers. Wow. Or Amber says headphones. But then, yes, a lot of people are saying separate bedrooms.
0: Yeah. Or at least do it to start and just say, hey, look, you're going to have to sleep in this room until we figure this out.
1: Yeah. Taylor says not addressing the same issue led to mine and my husband's separation.
0: Jeez.
1: It seems petty, and it was just the tip of the iceberg.
0: Mm.
1: But I felt like I was being tortured for years by waking up to multiple alarm clocks and still having to get up to wake him up.
0: Wow.
1: Separate bedrooms.
0: I like the smartwatch idea.
1: Yeah, try that first.
0: If you can get a smartwatch that will vibrate.
1: Right.
0: Then that could be a game changer.
1: Yes, and then if that still doesn't work, then maybe a couple of nights you sleep separately. Because even just a couple of nights of you being able to get like solid all the way through sleep without being woken up can be a game changer for you too.
0: All right, good luck.
1: So I know it's not, that doesn't sound like romantic, and it sounds like it could be like the beginning of the end. But I think it's more of a, the beginning of the end if you are developing more and more animosity.
0: You're
1: being sleep deprived and you're just cranky and angry all the time. Mm-hmm. And then he's going to be like, why are you cranky? All the things. It can be no sleep. Yes, it's an incessant cycle that's not going to be healthy for either one of you.
0: All right, good luck. That's group therapy.
3: Coming up on the Ben Davis and Kelly K Show. Men.
1: Everybody's favorite game. It's America's game.
0: No, that's baseball. We learned that yesterday.
1: We did. We learned that in America's pastime.
0: Dude knowledge. It's going to be Kelly. I don't have necessarily a prize
1: we
0: to give away.
1: We didn't get approval yet still?
0: No approval. That stinks.
1: Dang.
0: I can't even tell you what it is. I don't want to give them the time of day
1: until they sign the dotted line.
0: Until they say yes, I'm not even going to give them the time of day.
1: Nope.
0: No free pub here.
1: We turn our nose up at you and turn our cheek until you say yes.
0: Okay. And then we're like, okay, then welcome. Yes. All right, 502-795-1997. If you want to play for fun, it's Dude Knowledge. Coming up next.
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4: Oh, it's a bright, slow ride this morning. Eastbound travelers, get ready. You'll need extra travel time. Watch for a crash 64 eastbound at the ramp to the westbound side of the Watterson. It's onto the left shoulder. Eastbound Watterson's okay coming up of I-65. It's a Snyder. That's a full, slow ride coming east. Passing I-65, you'll catch up once you get beyond Bardstown Road. Eastbound 64 out of Indiana, major crawl trying to get beyond Highway 150. I'm Libby Kay with 502 Traffic.
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0: Ben and Kelly, 99.7 DJX. All right, let's do some dude knowledge. Introduce you to Richard, calling us from St. Matthews. Hi there, Richard.
1: Hey.
2: An actual dude playing dude knowledge.
0: There it is. All right, Richard, 6 foot, has brown hair, is single, currently mingling, maybe looking for someone who is not crazy.
2: Okay.
0: So good luck with
2: that's
0: that.
2: That's a good list.
0: good luck with that. All right, all these questions are questions guys would typically know, Richard, so you should have an unfair advantage.
2: Okay.
0: Here we go.
2: All right, here we go.
0: First question. This week we celebrate National Odometer Day, which is new to me.
2: I didn't know we needed to celebrate that.
0: What is an odometer, Richard?
1: It's what shows how much distance is actually traveled in your car.
2: Yep.
0: Yeah. You got it.
2: Look at that. I knew that one too. I feel smart.
0: Okay. Next question. Dude knowledge, Richard. What league are the Cincinnati Reds in? What league?
1: Major League Baseball, right?
0: Well, yes, but what league?
2: He technically got that right.
0: In MLB, what league are they
2: like
0: in?
2: Like American League, National League?
0: Yes.
1: Oh. I mean, it's national, isn't it?
0: Yes, it is.
1: Oh, wait.
0: No, it is.
2: It is.
0: Stop, Richard, you're ahead. It's National League. Good job.
2: That's good.
0: Okay. All right.
2: Two for two.
0: This next one is multiple choice, okay?
1: Okay.
0: The butt of a fishing rod. The butt of a fishing rod is A, the hollow cylindrical loops along the length of the rod, B, the part you hold to control your rod, or C, the thickest part of the rod located close to the handle. The butt.
2: I'm not mature enough to handle it. But.
1: I mean, it's the thickest part, the section where you hold the handle.
0: You got it.
2: T-H-I-C-C, thick.
0: Thick. That's right. That's a thick rod you got there.
1: Yeah.
0: Is that the butt of a fishing rod in your pocket? Are you happy to see me?
2: The jokes write themselves.
0: Wow. He says, wow. Richard, it's all right, because I say that just about every morning.
2: Yep.
0: Wow. So far, you're doing great. Here we go. Next one. In football, how many points is a field goal?
1: 3 points, right?
0: Yep. Three.
2: Yep.
0: And for a perfect score.
2: Oh, wow. Flawless.
0: Flawless execution of dude knowledge. What's the claw of a hammer used for?
1: To pull out nails.
0: Sure. Give that to
2: yeah,
0: you.
2: Yeah, look at that.
0: Or pry materials apart.
2: Yes.
0: You got it.
2: Yes.
0: Dude knowledge. Richard, you're 100% dude. We have settled it here this morning on the radio.
2: Dude. Nothing but dude. That's great.
1: Awesome.
0: Maybe that ups your stock.
2: Maybe.
1: Yeah, that's good to know.
0: Maybe less crazy people will be attracted to you.
2: Like, hey there, Richard. Heard you're a dude.
0: Heard you're 100% dude. All right, man. I appreciate
2: like
0: you
2: that.
0: Hanging out with us this morning.
1: Sounds great.
0: All right, cool. Thanks,
1: Thank
0: man.
1: You.
0: All right.
2: Aw,
0: see you, buddy.
2: Thanks, Richard. Look at that. He just rolled in to, like,
0: rolled in.
2: Drop his dudeness on us.
0: Slapped it on us and left.
2: That sounded bad.
0: It's all right. Kelly's cool with that. I tolerate it.
2: Okay.
0: All right. There you go. Dude knowledge on 99.7 DJX.

0: 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Get to a quick text message from Swifty Kim, who says Ben finally gets an actual dude to play dude knowledge and then gives him the easiest questions he's ever asked. Michelle says easiest dude knowledge questions ever.
1: Hold Swifty
0: Kim, it's not like I have two sets of questions. One's for if dudes get through that are easy, and one's for if females get through and they're hard.
1: No, I feel like you do, though. It feels like that. It feels
0: What's
1: like
0: your
1: that.
0: Favorite color? Blue. Correct. Have you ever eaten ice cream? Yes. Correct.
1: And shout out to Kansas. She said, people that drive by me probably think I'm crazy every morning seeing me smiling and laughing in the car by myself. But little do they know, I'm just listening to you guys. You're hilarious. You brighten my day every morning. Thank you, Kansas.
0: Aw. That's very nice.
1: I'm
0: going to
1: like print that out and make it like a daily affirmation that I can look at when I'm...
0: Do it for Kansas!
1: Feeling tired. Do it for Kansas!
0: All right. Hey, by the way, coming up, we have an update for you on the bride who wanted to dye her hair from brunette to blonde.
1: The night before her wedding because her husband-to-be had a thing for Sabrina Carpenter.
0: Why do you say it like
1: you sense tone? I get it.
0: I did. I sensed
1: there was some
0: tone.
1: I got to be honest. There was some tone. Listen, I think it's sweet what she wanted to do, but the fact that she was willing to make this her wedding look that's going to be documented for the rest of their married lives, because she might not like it. She might not think, oh, I don't
0: or
1: think
0: maybe
1: I like
0: she
1: myself.
0: Does.
1: Maybe she does. And that's amazing, too. But this is not something we try out.
0: Anyways, that update coming up.
1: Before our wedding.
0: That update coming up. On 99.7 DJX. Before that, though, we get to a feel-good story. After Justin Bieber.
1: Yes, after the beeps.
0: On DJX.

0: All right, Ben and Kelly, 99.7 DJX. We do feel good stories. Just to show you good is happening in the world, Kelly K.
1: This is kind of amazing. A senior in high school in Pennsylvania earning some national attention for a prom look she designed and created from scratch herself.
0: Okay.
1: Her name is Leah Bray. 6ABC Philadelphia asked her to describe her designs in one word.
2: One word, sunshine. 110%. And I think that that is something that I try to put in most of my designs. I am a very colorful, bright, fun person. And I love making my own clothes because I get to reflect that. I'm walking you step by step through exactly how I did the whole thing to show people, like, yeah, you totally can do this if you have the drive and are willing to do it. Like, it's totally achievable.
0: Wow.
1: She's amazing. So the gown is a beautiful yellow with embroidered floral applique over it in certain areas. Fits her, obviously, beautifully.
0: Okay.
1: She, yeah, as she said, shares the process in designing and sewing her creations from scratch on social media under @sewingwithleah, two H's. And she absolutely should be selling her designs in stores at some point. She's very talented. And she also does like spirit wear, like hoodies and t-shirts for like schools. It looks so cute. Like, I would buy this stuff. Like, girl, sell it.
0: Girl, sell it.
1: Go to Etsy shop if you don't already. She's so cute. You can see her creations at WDJX.com.
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17: Warmer today with highs near 80 degrees. Showers move into the region late tonight into early tomorrow morning. We'll keep those rounds of rain for Wednesday morning, drying out tomorrow afternoon with highs for your Wednesday in the 70s. We'll be cooler on Thursday with highs only near 70 degrees then. From the Wave News Storm Tracking Team, I'm meteorologist Tawana Andrew.
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0: are so many things to think about when it comes to a wedding. If you've ever listened to our show here on 99.7 DJX, you know that a lot of people have questions about their wedding because we talk about that a lot.
1: Yep.
0: A lot of times it's a bridezilla. Maybe it's someone with the wedding party. Maybe it's things like that. However, we got contacted last week by a listener named Jenna, who is the soon-to-be sister-in-law of a bride-to-be.
1: Who had a really sweet thing she wanted to do. I mean, the intention behind it was really pure. She wanted to surprise her groom with dyeing her hair, which is typically brunette, never really seen any hair dye before, to a platinum blonde because he's got a thing for Sabrina Carpenter, thought that he'd get a big kick out of it.
0: Yes.
1: But everybody was saying no, no, no, for many reasons, not just because you don't know what that's going to look like
0: what
1: on you if you're
0: going to
1: be happy.
0: Do.
1: But yes, but everybody, all the professionals that chimed in, said this is a process that can't just be done overnight with just one dye job. It is a process to make sure you don't damage your hair.
0: And especially so many people, well, and the fact that she wanted her bridal party
1: to do it for her, a DIY job.
0: Yes, yes.
1: No, you let a professional do that.
0: Tiffany rolled in on Facebook and said, as a brunette who has contemplated impulsively blonde decisions before, absolutely not the night before the wedding.
1: Right.
0: Going from brunette to platinum isn't just dyeing your hair. It's full of chemical process, can be very quickly turned into orange bands, fried ends or hair breakage.
1: Yep.
0: If even one thing goes wrong, especially with people who've never done it before. Also, risking your entire bridal look because your fiance apparently has a Sabrina Carpenter celebrity crush is sending me.
1: Oh, wow.
0: Skull emojis. Ma'am, please do not let this pop star phase ruin your wedding photos forever.
1: Yes, that is true. That it could be just be a pop star phase. Your wedding photos are forever. It's a great idea that maybe you can do like later.
0: The sentiment is there.
1: The sentiment is there. Do it later.
0: Alexis said,
2: Do the wig.
1: Yes.
2: It'll be so cute, so hot, and then she could take it off and be like, hey, I forget her name, blah, blah, blah, again. And then when she puts the wig on, I was like, hey, I'm Sabrina. Oh, my goodness. Like, what are we going to do? You know, it's like this fun, like, little play around thing, and it's going to be from the wedding night, which is also so fun.
0: Yeah, yes, so we said, try to convince her to go the wig route.
1: Yes, because that is a less permanent way to have a little fun, do a little surprise, and then you can go back to being you if you want to go back to being you.
0: And we weren't exactly sure when the wedding was.
1: No, but it was soon.
0: But I will tell you that it is, we now have it confirmed, this weekend.
1: Oh, okay.
0: What'd she do? Are we still in 911 crisis mode?
1: Grab snacks.
0: The update next.

0: 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So group therapy, Jenna's soon-to-be sister-in-law wants to dye her hair from brunette to platinum blonde because her brother, a.k.a. the groom-to-be, has a thing for Sabrina Carpenter. It's the sweetest of things.
1: She wanted to surprise him on their wedding day.
0: Did it happen? The update.
1: Hey, Ben and Kelly.
0: Yep.
1: Thanks for following up.
0: Yeah.
1: I loved all the suggestions on getting her a wig.
0: Yes.
1: I actually played your segment for the rest of the bridesmaids, and first of all, they thought it was so cool that you all talked about our situation. They thought it was hysterical. They loved the suggestions.
0: Love that.
1: So we all started diving into wigs and figuring out some styles and colors of wigs we could get her.
0: Mm-hmm.
1: But then we realized that we weren't the only people who heard your segment.
0: Mm.
1: My future sister-in-law called me over the weekend and asked me if I knew anything about this listener on the Ben and Kelly show who had a bride who wanted to dye her hair. She accused me of going behind her back and causing drama when there wasn't any.
0: Oh, no.
1: And because she caught me off guard, at first I told her that was crazy and wild that there would be another bride-in-law who wanted to dye her hair before the wedding because her fiancé loved Sabrina Carpenter and she didn't buy it.
0: Wait, what do you mean? Oh, my gosh. There's more than one.
1: What a coincidence.
0: That is wild. I mean, Sabrina's really popular right now. So
1: I fessed up and told her point blank what a terrible idea it was. And me and all her bridesmaids were on the same page and wanted her to get a wig.
0: Yeah.
1: She hung up on me.
0: Oh.
1: I texted her that I was sorry and I was available to talk.
0: Mm.
1: Anyway, long story short, it ended up being a blessing in disguise.
0: Okay.
1: As she called me back a day later and apologized for getting upset.
0: Aw.
1: She said she got caught up in the magic of it all and had her mind made up, but that she thought a wig might be fun.
0: Okay.
1: So we're going shopping this week for a wig for her wedding. That's this weekend. LOL. Thanks, guys. Although it was way more awkward than I could have expected. We did it. Yay.
0: Oh, all right. There it is.
1: We aborted mission.
0: There it is. Wow.
1: Okay. Oof.
0: Wow. A day later.
1: That was a little, I mean, she was probably sweating.
0: She had, I was going to say.
1: This is her future sister-in-law. That bride, is not the way you want to start.
0: No, that bride had to just take a moment in her feels.
1: Yep.
0: Well, I'm glad that seemed to work out.
1: Well, and hopefully the bride understands, you got a lot of people that care about you and are just trying to look out for your best interests.
0: Mm-hmm.
1: And that at the root of it, that is what they were trying to do. So. Mm.
0: At the root of it. Oh, I see what you did there. That's some hairdressing jokes. I love it. Yeah, great.
1: Hopefully that you can get to the point now that that's how you see it.
0: Yeah, Kelly, why do you dye your roots?
1: Listen.
0: When your hair color's so nice.
1: I have dirty dishwater color as my natural
0: color. It's been a long time
1: color.
0: Since I've told you that joke, though.
1: Thank you.
0: Kelly, why do you dye your roots? The rest of your hair looks so great.
1: I have highlighted for many years. Also, now I have wiry grays to manage. So thank you for bringing that up.
0: You're welcome. Well, you know, hey, I guess that's best case scenario.
1: It is.
0: Do a little wig action.
1: Yes.
0: And
1: she
0: then
1: likes that
0: you
1: idea.
0: Can also see what your husband/fiance, how he would react to that. Because that was going to be the whole surprise, right?
1: Yes.
0: Like down the aisle type of thing.
1: Are we still doing the wig, though, for the actual wedding?
0: I think
1: we're going to find out if we like it first.
0: We're going to put it on.
1: Yes, while she's getting ready and see if she likes the look. Enough to have it documented for the rest of their lives.
0: Well, all right.
1: Yeah.
0: I love it.
1: I love it all, too. I need to see pictures. We've got to see wedding day pictures, if you can somehow get those to us, Jenna. I mean, we're not going to post them.
0: No.
1: Just for us.
0: No.
1: Just for us, research purposes.
0: Anna did say, by the way, where is this wedding location? The faithful Girly Pop DJX listeners will find her.
1: Yes.
0: Have an intervention before it's too late. Yes.
1: Well, it looks like it's good.
0: Doesn't
1: now.
0: Know we need to do that now.
1: Yes.
0: But yes, that's cool. By the way, did you have any sort of weird hair debacle that happened the day of or before your wedding or some important day?
1: Yeah, Kimberly does.
0: Okay.
1: Yeah.
0: 502-795-1997. We'll send us a voice note or whatever.
1: Oh, and so does Sean.
0: Okay. Oh, we'd love to hear some of those stories. And we'll get to some of those next. But that's your update.
1: Yay!
0: On 99.7.
1: She's gonna be beautiful.
0: DJ Yanks. Yay.

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1: They say the holy water's watered down, and this town's lost its faith. Our colors will fade eventually, so if our time is running out, day after day, we'll make the mundane a masterpiece. Oh my, my, oh my, my love, I take one look at you, you're taking me out.

0: It's Ben and Kelly, 99.7 EJX. All right, hair debacles. We did hear that we have survived a potential hair debacle with the update on group therapy. Yes, Jenna agreed to a wig. Jenna didn't, but like the bride-to-be agreed to it.
1: Yes. So that's good. But then some other people are rolling in and sharing some of their hair fails, like Kimberly. Said my mom gave herself a perm the night before her wedding.
0: Oh, stop.
1: She fried it.
0: Oh, stop.
1: And wore a hat down the aisle. And she sent a picture.
0: Oh.
1: And she's sweet. I mean, for the time, that totally worked.
0: So I remember before my prom, I didn't get I didn't go to a barber. I didn't get a professional haircut, but I wanted to trim my bangs.
1: Oh, okay. Did you did it?
0: Yes.
1: And
0: we've shared.
1: They didn't have YouTube tutorials back
0: no,
1: then.
0: No, we've shared the picture on the show page many times, just because of the other story of my prom with Greta.
1: Yes, Greta.
0: But if you look at my hair, the bangs are at an angle.
1: A little not straight.
0: They're not straight at all. They're not straight at all.
1: Bless your heart, though. You had the best of intentions to try to groom it up a little bit. Yeah.
0: I didn't know anything about hair product, apparently, either.
1: Of course not.
0: No, it was au natural.
1: Right.
0: Zero hair product.
1: Sure.
0: Just a big fluffy mess on my head.
1: Oh, Carrie from Madison said I was a bridesmaid at my best friend's wedding. And when I got to the salon to get my hair done, I sat down in the chair and the beautician said, "I'm sorry, honey, but you've got lice. We can't do your hair."
0: Oh, no!
1: I found out that my sister's friend had it and it spread it to me.
0: Oh, no!
1: That was the first time I'd ever had it. I was mortified because I had to pretty much do the walk of shame out of the salon in front of everyone.
0: No.
1: And did I mention it was my 22nd birthday?
0: Oh, no!
1: Oh, my gosh.
0: That is terrible. And it's like, you know, lice is a thing that happens. It happens. But you just feel so dirty.
1: Oh, absolutely. 100%. You can't do anything about it. But yes, the shame that you feel.
0: Sean texted us a photo too.
1: Sean.
0: And it looks like he has silver hair.
1: Yes.
0: He says, "I turned my hair from dark brown, black to white. 16 hours total. 2 8-hour days sitting with bleach in my hair."
1: Oh, that's a lot of effort.
0: "Hair turned to straw."
1: Oh.
0: "And it takes purple shampoo that is also easy to turn your hair a blue tint too."
1: Gosh.
0: "Too much work to be spontaneous."
1: Oh, wow.
0: Wow.
1: Always like something like that's an investment. It's not a one night thing. But yes, I mean, he rocked it.
0: I was going to say,
1: and we met him. His hair is very dark.
0: It is very dark. And
1: so
0: he does have
1: a
0: very silvery sort of white hair.
1: Yes. And then it was like the swept kind of like Bieber look back then when he was a kid. And it was kind of like throwing his head to the side.
0: Now this isn't necessarily a fail. Well, I guess part of it is. Brittany texted us and said, "The last time I dyed my hair for a man was for my ex-husband. Dyed it black, I'm blonde."
1: Mm.
0: But I think that's easier to go than the other way around, right?
1: Yes.
0: Yeah.
1: Yes, correct. Right. But still, wow.
0: That's funny. All right, those are good stories. Thank you for that. And then, if you missed the update, you can hear the update. We've got it for you.
1: Crisis averted.
0: Yep. 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
2: 502 traffic.
3: Not seeing a major delay here, but eastbound I-64 reporting a crash on the ramp to the westbound side of the Waterson, completely blocking that ramp up. Again, I'm not seeing a major tie-up here. You've eased off with the Sunglare delay eastbound Snyder up to speed, passing Preston Highway and beyond Smyrna Parkway. Southbound 65, a little sluggish over the Kennedy Bridge out of Indiana. 2nd Street Bridge has some delays too. You got the roadwork in town on 2nd and Main with lanes blocked. I'm Libby Kay with 502 Traffic.
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0: 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This has a little bit more legs than I anticipated.
1: More hair disasters?
0: Well, I think it is so relatable, though, where you think you're going to try something new or something fun before something important. And if there's one thing that maybe we can all take away from this is, let's not.
1: Let's not. Kelsey says, my mother-in-law cut her hair into a buzz cut, and my flower girl's hair, who had never had a haircut, into a short above the chin crazy haircut a week before my wedding. My flower girl has long, beautiful baby curls still, and she cut it all off. 15 years later, I'm still kind of salty about it.
2: Wow.
0: Well. Brooke from Barstown said, I was in my sister's wedding, 12. My hair color was brown. Hanging out with my stepsister, she had a touch of blonde in a spray bottle.
1: Do I remember those products? Yeah,
0: yeah, like kind of like Sun In,
1: yeah,
0: or whatever.
1: That's what
0: right?
1: I used, yep.
0: She said, I figured it would look cooler with a little blonde color.
1: Yeah.
0: I was totally wrong.
1: Oh, no.
0: Turned my hair orange.
1: Oh, no.
0: My mother wanted to kill me because my sister's wedding was in 2 days.
1: Oh, no.
0: Head and shoulders stripped out a majority of it. Thank goodness.
1: All right. Oh, wow. Good to know, though. Good to know.
0: Oh, man.
1: If you get yourself in a pickle.
0: Yeah, right?
1: And you can't figure out how to quickly fix it. Because you just can't go immediately and, like, re-dye it. You can't do that immediately after.
0: No.
1: You gotta wait.
0: Yeah, that's, yeah. And I remember my sister, she tried to dye, because I talked about this when we were talking about this a couple weeks ago, or a week ago. But she tried to dye her hair from blonde to... No, she has more of like a blondish brown to like another color. And anyways, it turned green.
1: Oh.
0: Like her hair did not like the chemicals and turned it green.
1: No. Oh,
0: and
1: no.
0: Yeah, and she was like in high school, maybe middle school.
1: And some people choose green hair and that's great, but when you don't choose green hair.
0: Right.
1: That's not good.
0: But the people who choose green hair, it's purposefully green.
1: Right.
0: The color
1: not
0: of green that you
1: green.
0: Get, yes, exactly.
1: Yes.
0: The color green that you get when it's a mistake is not
1: that's
0: the
1: different.
0: Same color.
1: That
0: right.
1: is different.
0: Right, exactly.
1: It's obvious it's a mistake green.
0: Oh, that's funny. Anyways, those stories. Wow. All right. 502-795-1997. Got feel-good stories on the way, setting the bar, and more on the way.

0: All right, it's Ben and Kelly on 99.70 JX. Let's get to a feel good. So we do this every hour throughout the morning just to show you good is happening in the world.
1: A 7-year-old in Rhode Island is a hero.
0: Okay.
1: His name is Samir. He saved a classmate's life who was choking during snack time.
0: Hey.
1: He rushed over, performed the Heimlich maneuver as soon as he saw the other kid choking, and he had only learned it a year before in school.
2: I saw him choking. My teacher told me to calm down and everyone sit down. She said she's going to call for help. And then I came and ran and did the Heimlich on him.
3: I was shocked. Obviously, as a 7-year-old, I don't really expect for him to know something like that. There was really no words.
1: Yeah, that was his mom. She was really obviously very, very proud of her son just taking action. And the bam, I did the Heimlich maneuver on him.
0: Mm.
1: I mean, and it worked. And he was just honored for his bravery. And yeah, just again, a 7-year-old having the wits to just like, oh, yeah, I know what to do in this situation and do it.
0: Good on him. Yeah,
1: crazy.
0: Love
1: you
0: that.
1: Can see the full story at WDJX.com.
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1: Oh. 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Because I already don't ever want to cruise, ever.
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9: We'll see plenty of sunshine today with highs near 80 degrees. For this evening, clouds increase before rain moves in Wednesday morning. We'll see temperatures falling down into the upper 50s and low 60s by tomorrow morning as that rain takes over. The rain moves out by your Wednesday afternoon. From the Wave News Storm Tracking Team, I'm meteorologist Tawana Andrew.
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0: It's Ben and Kelly, 99.7 EJX. Time for a Setting the Bar story. Kelly, which is?
1: That's an example of what not to do or a situation we hope doesn't happen to you.
0: That's the lane we're in.
1: Okay.
0: Yeah, you know, traveling's kind of rocky right now. There's the rising fees on everything. The gas prices aren't helping anything.
1: Waiting, canceled flights, all the things.
0: But if you could manage to make it through the day without getting on an eight-hour plane ride to nowhere, then you're doing okay.
1: Why are we going nowhere?
0: Okay.
1: Why are we going nowhere, Delta?
0: So this flight out of Atlanta had to turn around 4 hours over the Atlantic.
1: Oh, why?
0: And land back in Atlanta.
1: Why?
0: They reached a cruising altitude and then realized that, well, there was something wrong. And so there's nowhere to land when you're over the open ocean.
1: We discover 4 hours in something's wrong?
0: So, as a precaution, instead of trying to plow through...
1: Like, we can make it. We got it.
0: They turned around and returned to the airport. The passengers were literally on the plane for 8 hours.
1: To nowhere, but right back to where they started.
0: That's right.
1: That is just nightmarish. No!
0: Yeah, so...
1: Do they all get refunds?
0: They were headed...
1: probably technically not, because they took a flight.
0: I would think Delta would make it right somehow.
1: Hopefully.
0: Yeah, I mean, because...
1: Hopefully.
0: They were headed to Nigeria, so long plane ride, right?
1: Yeah.
0: And basically, they spent a full workday aboard the plane... to just a canceled flight.
1: Oh, dang it.
0: And look, like, you know, I've been on those international flights before. Mm-hmm. They are very long.
1: Yeah.
0: But at least at the end of it, you're in a new country, and that's exciting.
1: Right, yeah. So the destination gets you through.
0: Yes.
1: The excitement of going to Italy.
0: Or somewhere, yes. You got to bring your mama's on.
1: That was the longest plane ride I was on. And it was like 9 hours, I think.
0: Yeah, I want to say... yeah, it was probably 9 hours. Yeah.
1: Second longest was
0: Italy,
1: like our honeymoon in St. Lucia.
0: Yeah.
1: Also hashtag worth it.
0: Yeah. Italy and Scotland is a little bit further than Ireland.
1: Oof.
0: And so, yeah, Scotland, that was a long plane.
1: Sorry, I know Hawaii is beautiful.
0: Yeah.
1: I will never make that flight.
0: Now,
1: the journey's too much.
0: Now,
1: same thing with Australia. It's too much.
0: Oh, I would love to go to Australia.
1: I would love to, too.
0: I would love to.
1: I'm going to have to teleport there.
0: Until they can figure out how to just go.
1: Until they can figure it out.
0: Boop, ding,
1: yep,
0: and there we are.
1: I'm not going.
0: It's funny because my family lives on the Pacific Northwest, Seattle,
1: mm-hmm.
0: and that's where they vacation all the time, Hawaii, because it's...
1: it's not that far.
0: It's not that far. It's like
1: how long
0: of
1: a flight is it from them?
0: I think it's only like 4 hours.
1: Oh, that's doable.
0: Yeah,
1: that's
0: so
1: doable.
0: So that's like us flying to, I don't know. Don't make me do math.
1: Vegas, Texas, something.
0: Vegas,
1: like that.
0: Maybe Vegas.
1: Maybe it's Vegas.
0: Yeah.
1: Anyways. Something like that.
0: So, study the bar. And then, you know, obviously...
1: well, yeah, there's nothing you can do about that.
0: Once you get down in Atlanta, then you got to spend the night and try to figure out...
1: how you're getting
0: how
1: to Nigeria
0: back.
1: Again.
0: Yes. Yes.
1: And then aren't you triggered a little bit? Like, listen,
0: of course,
1: we going to get halfway there and then have to turn around again?
0: Of course.
1: Oh, and again, there is nothing they could have done about that.
0: No.
1: There is nothing you can do to try to prevent that situation. You just have to hope.
0: And what's the alternative? You just cross your fingers and hope it doesn't crash?
1: Yeah,
0: yeah,
1: no,
0: you don't want to do that.
1: Don't want that either.
0: No.
1: Nope.
0: All right. So again, set to the bar. If you can manage to make it through the day without getting on an 8-hour plane ride to nowhere, you're doing okay.
1: You know what? I think I'll just watch videos of places I'd like to go.
0: Yeah.
1: You can take...
0: those look nice.
1: You can just see videos on YouTube.
0: Oh,
1: that looks
0: that's
1: amazing.
0: Nice. That's nice.
1: Okay.
0: All right. That's your set to the bar story.
1: Yep. Nope.

0: Congrats to the seniors of 2026 on 99.7 DJX. You can honor them. A little photo sesh up on the website. Like Nico! Nico, he's a South Oldham basketball player.
1: I know Nico.
0: Yeah.
1: I know Nico Baller.
0: That's right. He is going to be attending
1: Brescia.
0: Brescia. That's how you pronounce it. Yep.
1: And he's playing basketball there, too.
0: Going to be playing basketball there. And Jari. Jari's up there, too.
1: Yep, his brother from another mother.
0: That's right. Going to be playing at Union College football. He's currently at Martha Lane Collins. So congrats, you two. That's a big accomplishment there.
1: Do we mention that their mom is our coworker?
0: I mean, we can.
1: It's Amy. Even, high five, Amy.
0: Even coworkers can honor graduating seniors. That's
1: it's
0: for sure.
1: It's exciting when our friends have graduating seniors.
0: Yep. WDJX.com. 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

0: 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Quick, last hour, we had an update for you on our bride-to-be who is getting married this weekend, who wanted to dye her hair blonde from brunette because her fiancé loves Sabrina Carpenter.
1: Crisis averted. Crisis averted.
0: If you want to hear how it all played out, there was a little drama.
1: There was some drama.
0: There was a little drama.
1: Yeah.
0: Yeah, WDJX.com. And there were a lot more people with group therapy who were in Lisa's boat where her husband wakes up before she does.
1: He's a snoozer.
0: Oh,
1: my
0: gosh.
1: He hits the snooze button multiple
0: times. Bunch of times,
1: it
0: yeah.
1: wrecks her sleep. And she's tried to talk to him about it. And he's just like, whatevs.
0: Yeah. Yeah. Kayla, what's up with you?
2: I'm pretty good. I just wanted to give a shout out to Florence Nightingale. It's her birthday today. She was born today in 1820. She is the founder of modern medicine. And we're just honoring her today for International Nurses Day. Also, a shout out to all the nurse educators, nurses, students that kick butt every day.
0: She would be...
1: Are you trying to do math?
2: 206 years old.
0: Is that right?
2: Yes.
1: And she still looks good.
0: And she still looks good.
2: she does, yes.
0: Cool. Are you in the health profession as well?
2: Yes, I am a nurse.
0: Very cool. Where do you work?
2: I have two jobs. I work as a weekend nurse at Baptist Health Louisville, and during the week I work for Louisville Metro Health Department as a nurse specialist for the Healthy Start program.
0: Nice.
1: Awesome. Well, thanks for all you do.
2: Thank you.
0: Yeah, and I hope I don't see you soon.
1: Well, exactly. for health reasons.
0: Yes, for health reasons, right. Right, for sure, for sure.
1: But yes, happy International Nurses Day. To all the nurses, you guys are amazing. You save lives every day.
0: Yeah, and to that hottie, Florence Nightingale.
1: That's right. She's
3: Hey, girl, hey.
0: What do you moisturize with?
1: It's great skincare.
0: Skin looks great.
1: Okay.
0: All right. Is that it?
1: I think that's it.
0: All right, guys. Have a good one. Talk to you tomorrow.
1: Okay, bye. 502 traffic.
4: Plan for roadwork delays. Eastbound side of I-64 trying to get in towards Shelbyville. Passing Taylorsville Road. It's the right lane that's blocked here. It is slow on the approach. Westbound side, good, though, passing the Snyder and on beyond the Watterson Interchange. 71, delay-free, coming out of Oldham County and down through the roadwork beyond Zorn Avenue. 65's got a crash on the shoulder of the exit ramp to Fern Valley. You seem to be exiting there okay. You are a little delayed, though, still heading north up to the Watterson. I'm Libby Kay with 502 Traffic.
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0: Pizza Hut might have the grossest possible idea right now, and it's not book it, because that's an awesome idea. It's Ryan Spencer, 99.7 DJX. That is something that they should bring back nationwide, but there is an idea that they have out in Japan right now that might ruin your appetite if you haven't already had breakfast, and that is drinkable pizza. Yeah, they've created a liquefied pizza that blends melted cheese with curry sauce that comes with fries. So not only is it pizza in drinkable form, but it also includes something that like you would never expect that would be served at Pizza Hut. $14 for this combo. Yeah, which I would never spend $14 on a drink and fries, let alone a drink that would taste like pizza. I know some of y'all are into like Bloody Marys and tomato juice and things like that, but man, that is just not my vibe. 502-795-1997. Would you drink something like this?
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Yeah. 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

adore Olivia Rodrigo's journey. Just yesterday, I was swiping through my FYP on TikTok and saw a clip of one of her old High School Musical, the musical, the series clips. And it's amazing to see how far she has come even over the last couple of years. She's killing it. Hey, it's Drop Dead. 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

0: Why in the world is a winter storm warning active in America in May? It's Ryan Smetzer, 99.7 DJX, and thank God it's in Alaska. Although there's some parts of the East Coast that have dropped pretty heavily, just not having a foot of snow like Alaska has. It's almost summer, but Alaska has over a foot of snow as of the weekend. They also get 90 mile an hour winds. I don't know how people live in Alaska. I know it's a very small population, but like, there's just no way. There's no way that I could survive living in Alaska. I love having all of my four seasons out here. They say visibility is down to like a half a mile or less out there right now. And again, winter storm warning in the middle of May. It's gotten chilly out here the last couple of nights, but not winter storm warning chilly. It's still gotten pretty cold though. 502-795-1997. What's been the weirdest weather thing you've experienced as you get closer to summer?
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Apparently, this song has taken off as the Flyers playoff anthem out there in Philly, and I love every moment of that. 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

One of my all-time faves to play at weddings right now, like, it has defeated Sweet Caroline and Living on a Prayer, and it's kind of given Mr. Brightside a run for its money right now. 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

graduation season going on right now. I want to know, what is the funniest thing you've seen go down at a graduation ceremony? 502-795-1997. Talking about it after Olivia Dean.

0: gotta know what's the craziest, funniest story from a graduation ceremony you've attended. It's Ryan Spencer, 99.7 DJX. Michelle, what about you?
1: So I have one where my friend decided it would be a good idea to not have anything under his cap and gown. And then when he went up to get his diploma, he just, he took the gown off and,
0: No.
1: They, you know, of course, everybody was clapping and cheering and screaming and yelling and woo. And then the principal was like, can you please put your gown back on? He was like, we're glad you're graduating, because he was kind of the class clown and he thought it would be funny. So it was.
0: Yeah, I mean, you know, that's the kind of situation where I feel like they would hold your diploma and not let you graduate, but I feel like they were really just trying to get him out of there so darn quickly. 502-795-1997. Let me know. Funniest, craziest thing you've ever seen at a graduation ceremony. Text me.
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Show some love to the class of 26. 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Like good old Kane graduating from Eastern High, going to Europe for the summer. 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

0: it's Ben and Kelly. 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

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That concert movie officially out in theaters, some places in 3D, thanks to James Cameron. Billie Eilish, Birds of a Feather, 99.7 DJI.

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3: 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It always has been, and it always will be. 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

You know, the government unveiled the whole UFO thing last week, and I want to know, do you have your own UFO files? Dun, dun, dun. 502-795-1997. Let me know. Have you ever seen any of those alien objects in the sky?

0: UFOs. Let's talk about them. 502-795-1997. Have you ever seen them before? The government obviously released all that stuff last week. I feel like a lot of people ran that through ChatGPT and said, explain this to me like I'm five. Jen, have you seen them?
1: I think I saw the underneath of a mothership.
0: Ooh.
1: You see like a, what is it, like a hexagon kind of shape? And that's a panel. There was one night where I was looking up at the sky and I could see panels in the sky and I could see electricity running through each panel. And I was like, either I'm looking at the underneath of a mothership or we're truly in a simulation.
0: Or hallucinating. Who knows? 502-795-1997. Let me know if you've ever seen these before.
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Today's show is brought to you by Absolutely Nothing. Emily on the radio at 99.7 DJX. I was inspired by the Louisville Bats, who are having nothing night tonight, according to their game calendar. I gotta say, doing nothing is my favorite thing to do. So go off, Louisville Bats.

0: 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If you ever wanted to see a tiny baby cartoon Bruno Mars on a hoodie or really any kind of merch, your wallet is probably in danger too, because he's got to get that money.
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0: Hey, it's Ben and Kelly. So our listener, Tessa, is feeling like the odd lady out.
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0: Okay. 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

0: Is it weird to just want to hang out with other people's dogs? I mean, that's kind of how I feel about kids, too. 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I don't want any of my own, but I'll spend time with them. Paws on the Patio happens today at Tempo downtown Louisville. If you have a dog, or I guess if you just want to be near other people's dogs while you drink. And they have little pup cups for the dogs. It's really cute.
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4: Well, some minor congestion already developing on the Gene Snyder Freeway this afternoon. Fortunately, though, no reports of any accidents, but do expect delays anywhere from 5 to 6 minutes if you're driving eastbound between Preston Highway and Bardstown Road. There is one crash working on Bardstown Road near Hurstbourne Parkway. Another report of an accident affecting Shelbyville Road near Evergreen Road. That's going to be just west of the Gene Snyder Freeway. I'm Jared Cirillo with 502 Traffic.
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0: 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Remember, this is about going to the dentist. Show me your teeth. This was on the Fame Monster album. You will probably remember Just Dance from this artist. So who put out Show Me Your Teeth? That's actually part of the song that I just played you. You tell me the title and the artist. 502-7951-997. 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
5: Nice setup for this afternoon. We do have a cold front, though, that's on the way, but it won't bother us for the afternoon, so we'll stay nice and sunny. High temperature of about 81. Tonight, we'll stay dry this evening, but then that front will show up just around daybreak on Wednesday with a few light showers possible. Most of you are likely to get skipped on the rain and then breezy for the rest of the day on Wednesday. The Wave Storm Tracking Team, I'm Brian Good.
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1: I just want to fly away to see Noah Kahan in Denver.
0: Yeah, you did, girl. Oh, we've got another one. We've got Harry Styles in New York City. 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

0: Of all the things to raise money for, Spirit Airlines just pulled over $300 million, and Spirit Airlines wasn't even asking for it. 99.7 DJX, check out Good Morning America.
1: 22-year-old who went on social media with this crowdfunding campaign idea to buy the bankrupt Spirit Airlines. And he said that if 20% of American adults sent the equivalent of an average Spirit fare between 30 and 40 bucks, together they could buy Spirit Airlines. And it seemed like a joke until his website says that he's received $337 million in pledges so far, more than 370,000 people signing on, an average pledge of $907 each.
0: I can't even imagine giving any stranger on the internet $100, let alone $900. Now, if Spirit Airlines had just straight up raised their prices, we would have been mad. But this is kind of funny. But we need cheap airlines for like random gallivanting at a moment's notice. Emily on the radio. Ever since Southwest Airlines changed everything about themselves, I still don't know who to pick these days. But, I mean, maybe if Spirit can stick around, I'll give him a try.
2: 502 traffic.
3: Well, quite a bit of congestion on the Gene Snyder Freeway now, especially on the westbound side. If you're coming south from I-64, expect about a 10-minute delay starting at Taylorsville Road and continuing on toward Bardstown Road. I'm not seeing any reports of any accidents along the way, so all lanes should be open. Congestion headed out of downtown Louisville as well, also picking up on eastbound I-64 from downtown out to Grinstead. Plan on about a 7 to 8 minute delay. I'm Jared Cirillo.
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Because the Cheddar Box in Middletown just got magbarred today. And if we just got those giant concrete balls Target has out front, maybe people would run into those instead and at least save businesses from getting plowed through. I was young, I fell in love.

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0: 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I haven't truly slept in a public place on purpose since like college, when I would straight up go to the library to take a nap at someone's desk. 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Unless you count car naps in parking lots, because then I have not given those up. You know what I mean? Do you sometimes take naps in your car too? 502-795-1997.
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2: Boy, we are seeing big delays now leaving downtown, headed west on I-64. Delays upwards of 20 minutes all the way out to the connection with the Shawnee Expressway. There's a crash on westbound I-64 on the Sherman-Minton Bridge, and that's got traffic backed up. Some of that also backing up on the west end all the way down to Broadway on the northbound Shawnee Expressway. A left lane on the bridge is closed, so be prepared to merge over to the right. I'm Jared Zarello with 502 traffic.
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10: 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It's where I met Rhonda. 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
14: Gorgeous for this afternoon. Plenty of sunshine. Temperature's actually a bit above normal. The city of Louisville has a good chance to hit about 80, 81. Most areas will likely be in the upper 70s. But either way, splitting hairs here. It's going to be nice. For this afternoon, into the evening hours will stay clear. And then overnight, clouds increase. A brief rain shower toward daybreak on Wednesday. The Wavestorm Tracking Team, I'm Brian Good.
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0: Apparently, according to our text line, I am in the minority when it comes to taking naps in my car in parking lots. And that's okay. That could be my thing. Emily on the radio at 99.7 DJX. We're going to do the 1 second song next at 6. What you think of when you go to the dentist? Maybe it's a teeth song. Maybe it's a dentisty song. It's just for bragging rights next.
1: They say the holy water's watered down, and this town's lost its faith.

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At a dentist. Do you think you know this one? It's about, it's not about going to the dentist. At a dentist. 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

0: We're playing the 6 o'clock 1 second song with Miss Julie from J-Town. 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You think you know the title and artist?
1: I believe it's Riptide by, I want to say, Vance Joy.
0: You're absolutely right. Oh my gosh. It took a while for, like, you're the first caller, and it took a minute.
1: Yes, I had to sing it through it.
0: Yeah, yes!
1: I had to sing through it. I was scared of dentists and the
0: dark. Lady, running down to the riptide. You did great, Julie.
1: Thank you. Thank you.
0: Well, you get the bragging rights. Is anything going really well for you right now? Is there something you want to brag about?
1: I am a teacher, and we have 9 days of school left.
0: Oh, that feels good, doesn't it?
1: That's my glimmer of hope right there. Yes, we are ready for summer break.
0: Well, good.
1: Thank you so much.
0: Thank you, Julie. We're going to do this again tomorrow. Songs that remind you of going to the dentist. 4 and 6 on 99.7 DJX with a 1 second song.

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Sabrina Carpenter just turned a fresh 27. And I remember that was the last year I felt my actual age. Like, I told people I was 27 because it still mattered. Now everything is just approximate. I've been 30 ever since I turned 28.

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2: Boy, we are seeing big delays now leaving downtown, headed west on I-64. Delays upwards of 20 minutes all the way out to the connection with the Shawnee Expressway. There's a crash on westbound I-64 on the Sherman-Minton Bridge, and that's got traffic backed up. Some of that also backing up on the west end all the way down to Broadway on the northbound Shawnee Expressway. A left lane on the bridge is closed, so be prepared to merge over to the right. I'm Jared Zarello with 502 Traffic.
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There's a Jets pizza calling out to me, which means it's probably not cooked all the way yet, but it will be soon, so I gotta go pick it up. 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
1: You could bet that, never gotta sweat that. 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
1: 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It's your XYZ ENT Entertainment Report, all brought to you by Eggland's Best. A man is in jail or headed to jail now because of Beyonce.
2: Well, I don't know if that's really all that fair.
1: That's how you that's how you frame it to get people to listen, obviously.
3: Okay. Jeez. Yeah.
2: Well, here's the thing.
1: Journalistic integrity.
2: Kelvin Evans.
1: Yes. Kelvin?
2: Yes.
1: I hate that name.
2: He pulled up in his red Hyundai next to a Jeep, busted out the windows, and stole a bunch of stuff from Beyonce, including unreleased music, a bunch of designer stuff, a couple laptops.
1: Right. Yeah, it wasn't from Beyonce. It was like her assistant or someone.
3: It was like her bodyguard. Yeah.
1: I thought it was the dance choreographer.
3: Yeah, something like that.
1: Anyway, there was unreleased music on the drive, and he stole that.
2: He stole like a bunch of drives, whatever. He kind of just like took everything.
3: Yeah. Right, right.
2: There's video of all of this.
1: Yeah.
2: Right.
3: Oh, okay. I didn't know that.
1: Not the smartest crime.
2: Yeah. And so they were like, we know it was you. And he was pushing off this, you know, whatever. They were like, here's your 5-year plea deal that we'll give you. And he was like, no, I'm not ready for trial.
3: Oh, wow. So he's fighting back.
2: Well, this is like a while ago.
1: Yeah.
2: Now he's coming back and he's like, okay, I'll take the deal.
1: I'll do it. Are they still offering him the deal or are they playing hardball?
2: Yeah. So he's going to be serving 2 years in prison and then the remainder on probation, which I don't know how I feel about. I feel like, yeah, I mean, I guess I don't know how
3: the system
2: severe
3: works?
2: That is.
1: Yeah, I don't. There's part of me that's like, you stole something, go to jail.
3: Right.
1: But there's another part of me that's like, I know people that have gotten away with less time for like more heinous crimes.
2: Right. That feels a little excessive to me. I feel like it's just that because it's Beyonce. Like, I feel like if he stole something out of somebody else's car, nobody would care.
3: Right.
1: If someone stole my mixtape, they're not going to jail for 2 years.
2: Yeah, which I just feel like, I mean,
1: I actually have to go to jail after that mixtape airs.
2: I just feel like he probably, especially in a situation like this, I feel like he's not out here like, I don't know, probably targeting a million celebrities to steal their confidential information.
3: To be fair, he did do this while she was performing. This was during her last tour.
2: I think it was intentional that was her,
3: right? Yeah, exactly. It was intentional.
2: Exactly, which is why I'm like, I don't think that he has a high risk of like trying to do it again. So give him a couple months, call it a day.
1: Okay.
3: Okay, all right. We won't let you get into the judicial system.
1: There's our DA, Audrey Dale. Yeah. XYZ with Eric Zachary, your XYZ ENT Entertainment Report, all brought to you by Eggland's Best.
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0: 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XYZ with Eric Zachary. 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Audrey's sitting at the same desk as me right now. It's a big desk.
1: I feel like I'm in trouble.
0: We've never been on the same side before, so I'm kind of worried she's going to try to peek because she's a sore loser. So,
1: I'm not trying to peek.
0: Here we go. The test. Three pop culture trivia questions. Use your name to buzz in. Do not buzz in before the end of the question. Audrey, you're moving out of the camera frame.
1: Oh, I forgot.
0: Audrey and Jordan playing head-to-head, playing for you at home. Question number one. KJ Apa recently posted a video calling out his commonly assumed alter ego, Mr. Fantasy, accusing Mr. Fantasy of stealing his identity. Apa has repeatedly denied any connection to the character, who he reportedly never breaks from, even when the cameras aren't rolling.
2: Interesting.
0: But it's him. He's one and the same. It's all fact. Apa first launched to stardom playing Archie Andrews on CW's Riverdale. What country is KJ Apa from?
1: Audrey. Oh, dear. I cannot remember. New Zealand.
0: New Zealand is correct.
2: Oh, nice. Very good. Okay. I had no idea.
0: 1 point to Audrey. Question number two.
1: Cute accent.
0: A Southwest flight was recently delayed because of a humanoid robot. The dancing robot, affectionately known as Bebop, was originally supposed to be checked as luggage, but his case was too heavy, so his team bought him a seat. Once on board, the Oakland airport staff flagged his oversized lithium battery, had it removed. The robot... maybe in today's headlines, but they've been a part of pop culture and movies and media for years. What animated film about the life of a robot won the 2009 Academy Award for Best Animated Feature?
2: Jordan. WALL-E.
0: WALL-E is correct.
1: I was going to go with the big squishy guy.
0: Big Hero 6? Was he a robot?
1: I didn't see it. He was a robot. Okay. He's just a squishy robot.
0: That was like the Pillsbury Doughboy's like uncle or something.
1: No, he's
0: the
1: a robot. Man.
0: He's unk. Yeah. All right. Question three. 1-1 is the tiebreaker. The Bear just dropped a surprise prequel episode on Hulu titled Gary, about Gary, Indiana, ahead of its fifth and final season, which premieres June 25th. It's coming up. Who stars as Carmen, Carmi, or Zotto on The Bear?
1: Audrey. Jeremy Allen White.
0: Jeremy Allen White is correct.
2: Good job, Audrey.
1: Yay!
0: Jordan just kind of watched from afar.
1: Yeah. I feel like you gave me that. Why'd you give me that?
2: I don't know.
0: Something tells me you needed it today.
1: What?
0: The test is all brought to you by Optima Tax.
1: I feel good.
0: Relief. You deserve a break, you know, to get away from it all.
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0: Yeah, Audrey. 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It's beaches, it's mountains, lively, yet laid back. 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